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1: Our Father, who art in heaven, we give you all glory and adoration for giving us today. Thank you for this nation, Nigeria. Thank you for Ondo State. Thank you for Adabae FM. Lord, let your protection be upon us, upon our lives, as we begin another great day that you have given to us. Give us the grace to do all things through your love and kindness. For I pray in the name of our Lord Jesus Christ. Amen.
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0: shuffling waters, surrounded by the beauty of nature, oblivious of everyday chaos. 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
1: Beautiful Tuesday morning to you, today the fourth day in the month of August, year 2026. On behalf of staff and management of Adaba 88.9 FM, we say thank you so much for taking your time to join us today. Thank God for the opportunity of another brand new day to try again. You're welcome to a world where we promise to make your day worth the while. All you need to do is to keep your dial locked on this frequency. Here are some of the programs we'll be bringing your way today. At the top of the hour of 6, our first major bulletin for today, Adaba News at 6, followed immediately by Yoruba translation. Our first commercial outing at half past 6, and at half past 8, join us for another commercial news beat at noon. We go one after another from now until we'll be saying goodnight again at 12. Once again, thank you so much for joining us. My name is Olajumoke Omotosho. 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
0: 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Iná pè ní Tuesday.
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0: Jehovah.
1: I pray for you this day.
0: Latino Act 10:38.
1: From that book of Act
0: 10:38.
1: I pray that I can hear my voice.
0: Loni.
1: Today, wherever you are bound, tell
0: men
1: are loosed.
0: Isaiah 10:28.
1: Where man has boasted,
0: that I
1: cannot amount to anything.
0: Let's
1: not fight for you.
0: Power
1: is pressing you down.
0: Amen.
1: They are wasted.
0: Power
1: is pressing you down. When you try to get to
0: a car, they
1: are wasted.
0: I call on
1: God of the
0: prophets.
1: Covenant and make waste place. That's been following you for so long.
0: Oh, Neri,
1: you receive no more.
0: Now,
1: see it now. Jesus goes around to
0: God.
1: He went to those weeping.
0: He
1: made them to laugh.
0: Psalm 30:5.
1: Psalm 30:2.
0: Only weeping and direct for a
1: night.
0: Try comment on the
1: follow.
0: Everyone
1: can hear me now.
0: Every state.
1: Where
0: you are listening to me from.
1: All your past weeping. Let's not open the
0: oh, so come
1: on. Weep no more.
0: Oh, so come
1: on.
0: Oh, so come
1: on. Weep no more.
0: The
1: God of miracles. I am next in line for miracles. God of miracles. I am next in line for miracles.
0: Begin to say it.
1: Master,
0: God of miracles. I am the next. For miracles. I am the next. For miracles. I am the next. For miracles. I am the next. In Jesus' name.
1: Amen.
0: We are
1: in the month of August.
0: Oh, what important to say me.
1: It's very important for me. It's the month of your prophet's birth.
0: On the 8th,
1: the prophet was
0: given that day.
1: The program has
0: been
1: finish that money program.
0: 7 to 10.
1: I go make a zimawa.
0: Alone, you two are
1: God is delivering people.
0: And he followed you, your
1: the blind will see.
0: Arrow, your
1: the left will walk.
2: Hosanna.
0: On a carry.
1: Now the fourth place.
0: Yeah.
1: Yeah. Yeah. Yeah. Yeah. Yeah.
2: Iye. Iye.
3: Pari wo pe mo ye.
2: Say I live.
3: Mama gbe owo e lori.
2: Mama lift up your hand to head.
3: Daddy egbele.
2: Daddy bless your hand to head.
3: Pari wo.
2: Shout this.
3: Ofa mo je yan.
2: Arrow of not being great.
3: Ati asasi mo dide.
2: Enchantment of not being lifted.
3: Jade ninu ori.
2: Out of my head.
3: Wa ni Oluwa lo wi be.
2: That says the Lord.
3: Jade.
2: Go. Glory to Jesus.
3: Oh my God, thank you, Father.
2: Thank you, Jesus.
3: For what by ceremony?
2: Hold your legs.
3: So quick, but both of you, dear sir.
2: Anything used to bind my legs.
3: See, I am if you slow.
2: That slowed down my life.
3: Wow, my by saying, yeah.
2: You begin to tap on
3: me, dear sir. Me,
2: yeah. Every bondage in my leg, break. Jump upwards.
3: Why did they?
2: Hey, men shall be lifted.
3: Thank you, Jesus.
2: You shall be lifted.
3: Why did they?
2: Hey, men.
3: According to Omari, I did it.
2: Hey, men, your children will rise. Your work will rise.
3: Number two.
2: In cages, sir. You want to get to the top? You need the power of prayer. Power of prayer. And I mean, that's what prayer can do. We have taken them step by step. In prayer, sir.
3: You discover
2: your gift. And those that are gifted, and they're able to use it in life, they cannot stay at the ground level. Not in this life. But the man's gift will make way for him.
3: Jeremiah 33
2: says, call unto me and I will answer. And I will show you great and mighty things. That the prayer can come from your potential. Can I wake the sleeping lion in you? Prayer. Can I wake your dream? I shoot that God of prayer. Every death in you. There's something can begin to say. If the lion in you awakes, there's something you can establish. There's a product you can produce. Heaven can open your eyes to eat. What's the next step to take? I believe in the Lord.

0: 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But now monkey will jump past the eye they quick see.
1: Don't call me auntie.
0: This Big Brother Ninja season 11 go hot past pressing iron. Now only the biggest moves go make I see you. Everybody come show themselves.
2: Yes, sir. Now 247 drama for Big Brother Ninja season 11. Sharply recharge your decoder. 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
2: Igbimo Eto Lonke Diepe.
1: Urishaka o. Asha o ishi ahun ababa wa langbela ruge.
2: Anine shi are sha o.
1: Catch you there.
3: 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Up National Progress.
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8: 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Don't shake the bear.
9: Here you go there.
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3: 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Osuka, your Dui, better know your Lonny, Monday, Nisoja Lagbara, your Waja Latio, or Kan, I Dugun, but by the Tuesday, if I was a Irebolu, Lani, Dugun FC, Ati, Duani FC, Nyama Binaya, or your 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
3: Are you an attending health worker? 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
3: section. 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Obtain your application form at the registrar's office, Rehoboth College of Health Technology, Alaba Layout, Ofuta Southgate, on payment of 10,000 naira only through the school bank UBA account number 102-56-85067. The completed form must be returned with photocopies of credentials and bank teller before the date of exam, which will be communicated to you. For further inquiries, call
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11: Another time for the youth at Apostolic Doctrine and Deliverance Outreach Be Refreshed is here again. The annual National Youth Convention for Idol Youth Worldwide comes up this weekend with this theme, Be Strong in the Lord. It starts with the welcome service on Saturday, 1st of August by 2 p.m. and Sunday, the 2nd, is the convention Thanksgiving service that starts by 9 a.m. The following weekend, the 8th day of August, is the annual Thanksgiving of all idol churches worldwide. And it starts on Saturday, the 8th day of August, with praise night by 6 p.m. And Thanksgiving service is 9 a.m. on Sunday, the 9th of August. All these programs come up at Apostolic Doctrine and Deliverance Outreach Cathedral as Salvation Ground, where the church president, Apostle Israel, Koma Lafe, and other anointed men of God will be on ground to minister powerfully into our lives. But don't you add your calculate by your Mac Parapon, your cluster, if we use convention. 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
13: Oh yes, as the Lord called you into the ministry, or are you a deacon or elder or Sunday school teacher who desires to grow in the knowledge of God's word and thus become a transformational leader at Alpha Bible College, Akure, Nigeria. Admission is now open for the 2026-2027 academic session, which begins this September. Our accredited courses include biblical studies with emphasis in Christian education, Christian counseling, church administration, cross-cultural missions and leadership, come and hand certificate, 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

0: The Center for Continuing Education, CCE, Federal University of Technology, Akure Futa, invites applications from qualified candidates for admission into its pre-degree science PDS program, which 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
1: 4 p.m. to 6 p.m. in the evening session,
0: look on Tuesday 28th to Gujosu,
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1: 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But now monkey will jump past the IB quick see.
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1: This Big Brother Ninja season 11 go hot past pressing iron. 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

0: Boya ode ko fa sibi to wa nle Yoruba ti o so de
1: beyin
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0: ara eja tu bi a le gba ipe bi eyo kan meji se ka to wa ka se to nle oruko yin ati bi te tin pe wa
2: ah
1: ma jole to mo
2: So there is someone governors in the law, in the security group in the city. The body, go back there, attend the city, one man, power to the back. And a town, one for the last, town, and look for a credit, and one pastor, you come down and you are right. Look for the law, who I know. I live just to tell you, I want to talk. And without truth, only that they only need and the security is very large individual, and you only can look at the security is very
0: well.
2: As it has been tomorrow.
0: Mr. Lowe, you're at your wash. Kama Kaiso Le Engineer Moses. 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

0: 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I've given you a lot of privilege. I've given you a lot of age, a lot of things that you have the cost to glorify him for. Hallelujah.
1: Hallelujah.
0: Hallelujah.
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0: Psalm 50, verse 12. Kilo toti we. 50, 12 to 15. 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Am I going to so early? Yes.
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3: Ladies and gentlemen, the bride and groom are about to cut the cake.
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1: Popular Pan-Africanist Professor Patrick Lumumba don't condemn the recent xenophobic attacks for South Africa. He called on the South African government to publicly apologize to Africa and the international community and compensate victims who lose their businesses and means of livelihood. He talked this one for the Delta State Economic and Investment Summit for Asaba, as he described the attacks as a betrayal of the spirit of African unity. He urged Africans not to respond with hatred, but with compassion and understanding, as he say, love rather than retaliation now go help change the mindset of those where they promote xenophobia and strengthen the bonds of continental brotherhood. As he concerned African economic future, Professor Lumumba challenged governments and investors across the continent to put greater confidence on Africa's abundant resources, human capital, and entrepreneurial potential. He called for increased intra-African investment to drive industrialization, create jobs, and reduce dependence on foreign capital. The Pan-Africanists also advocate for the adoption of a common African currency, as he said it will deepen economic integration, boost trade, and accelerate sustainable development across the continent. This day come as Nigeria accused South Africa, say they're not willing to protect Nigerians and other African migrants from xenophobic attacks for the mineral-rich country. Ghana accused against South African government, be say them they use xenophobia as distraction from the country problems. Meanwhile, the South African government say then they work hard to make sure say their citizens were engaged for unlawful anti-immigration activities face justice.
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17: My country people, it don't come again, oh! Alabiamo Global Shiloh Convention 2026 don't land gidigba. God of our Father and the Lord, Prophet Dr. Joshua Olayiwola Baba Alabiamo, don't stand kakaraka to touch lives, change lives, and also turn every loser to winner. 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I am a winner. This Ogbonge program go happen between 1st to 5th of September year 2026. But make una no forget say na from September 1st to 3rd. Na twice we go they meet to receive miracles from God. By 8 a.m. in the morning, an evening program go they start by 5 p.m. Back in a lojo can you show kesan, I go make your wrong. 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Likewise many gospel singers, we carry grace. 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And many more. 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Come and receive plenty miracle from God. Because your season to become a winner over whatever problems you get. Don't finally come on. For more Tori, make could I call this number 070-3981-9410. Alabiama Global Shiloh Convention 2026. God's blessing go full this year convention berekete. No controversy. You are a winner. A winner. A winner. A winner. A winner.
2: Hallelujah.
12: Hallelujah.
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14: Yes sir.
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13: Once you listen to instruction.
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13: Because wherever there is instruction.
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13: Instruction has come.
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13: At this moment.
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13: Yes sir.
2: Fún bí oṣù kan.
13: For like a month.
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13: I will be speaking with you.
2: Lójoojúmọ́.
13: Every day.
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13: On this radio.
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13: For a whole month.
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13: 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Àní a máa
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2: Ọ̀gá.
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13: The power of God will work through your life.
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13: Yes sir.
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13: And you will do what none in your generation has ever done.
2: Ní rere ni o.
13: It is for good.
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13: 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Within this one month.
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13: At that place where it has been tied.
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13: If you can hear me right now.
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13: Please quickly type amen.
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13: Just say so Jehovah.
2: Ìṣerere.
13: Our success.
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13: That has become a taboo.
2: Nínú ìran yín.
13: In your lineage.
2: Ní orúkọ Olúwa.
13: In the name of the Lord.
2: Dá àṣeyọrí.
13: Our success.
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13: Yes sir.
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13: And anywhere that you hear instruction.
2: Kì í sí ìyàgàn ń bẹ̀.
13: There is no barrenness there.
2: Ẹnìkan ni wòlíì.
13: As someone said prophet.
2: Kí lè fẹ́ bá wa sọ
13: sẹ́. What do you want to speak with us?
2: Ìtọ́ni.
13: Instruction.
2: Yes
13: sir.
2: Kí ni mo pè é?
14: Ìtọ́ni.
2: Ọ̀gá.
14: Yes sir.
2: Ìtọ́ni dára
13: gan. Instructions is good. And once instruction comes, there will never be barrenness. Yes, sir. Abraham walked with God for a lot of years. But he received an instruction. One day, and what is the instruction? I feed the angel. Feel the prophet. And as they were hitting, and prophecy came out. And he has been working with God for long. It is never today.
2: My brother.
13: You may be working with God, and miracle might not show up. You might have been working with God and testimony never
2: manifested.
13: Until instruction mixed with your journey and his journey. And there will no longer be barrenness. Once there is an instruction. And Abraham was barren for a lot of years. Listen to this mystery. Prophet, reveal it to us. What do you want us to know? Concerning instruction. And anyone that they instruct, the life must not instruct them. You need or instruct them, you will be punished. And anyone that is trained by the terrestrial, and any day that receives instruction, that day you receive. And anybody that receives instruction. They must never lead them. Because if you should lead them, it is instruction that will bring them out. You cannot dig a pit for the one that has been receiving instruction. Joseph entered into the pit of his enemy. And which was dug for him. It was dug
2: for him.
13: Because from the house to the farm, he never received instruction. It was the reason why Shadrach, Meshach, and Abednego were smiling even when they were looking at the
2: fearing.
13: And those that do receive instruction, they are never as afraid of anything. And because they've had it right before even the time. And anywhere instruction lies, and barrenness will disappear totally. I announce it in the name of the Lord. Today. Someone said, I want to ask from you. I am fasting. I am praying. And my battle is becoming
2: more.
13: It will become more. This is a secret. I will tell you the reason why you are fasting and your battle is getting
2: more.
13: The reason why you are praying and your battle is getting
2: more.
13: I want to reveal it to you. I call someone that
2: said
13: that how as much as you pray, your battle is getting
2: more.
13: Just invite them. I want to reveal
2: on the
13: battle. As I am revealing on that, I want to be here that on Wednesday, a weekly program at Alabia Mamamji will be receiving on Wednesday. And this Wednesday, Alabia Mamamji in the city of Akure, don't miss it. Wednesday by 8 a.m. in the morning, it shall be powerful. All of where you are in Akure, just ask them to
2: come
13: to Alabia Mountain that is in Irese, in Akure. Just ask them to
2: come
13: to Alabia Mountain, Alabia Mountain,
2: anywhere you are listening to me.
13: Once you enter Akure,
2: ask anybody,
13: Alabia Mountain, they will direct you there. Yes, sir. It is very strange, but the special grace of God, a yearly program,
2: Alabia
13: Mountain,
2: Global
13: Shiloh Convention. It shall be powerful. It is 9 years
2: that
13: already that we've been doing that meeting. It is once in a year program. And the theme for this year a winner. I am a winner. If you are exposed on winner very well, if you expose it to in the winner, you are going to see authority seal it.
14: Yes, sir.
2: Kalo wo dada.
14: Ashegun. ninu asegun asegun
15: bẹẹni ori ngba ti ase ba gun lo da asegun
13: because when it is so that is when you will be a winner
15: so nti won pe asegun yen
13: and what you refers to as a winner
15: asegun ni
13: it is so it has been so
15: ase ba gun oro enu woli
13: and once the word of the prophet receive the authority of the asegun that is when you will become a winner
14: yes sir
15: oga
14: yes sir
15: asegun
13: authority 12 see it up
15: last September 1
13: from ojo kini osu kefa
15: see September 5
13: see ojo kan osu kefa
15: prayer point if the praise point
13: and prayer point want to become a praise point
15: that asegun
13: and when authority
15: asegun request
13: and once authority see the request
15: your answer
13: it's going to become an answer
15: be asegun prayer
13: and if authority has seal up a prayer point
15: yes,
13: it's going to become a prayer
15: be asegun dori eyan lase
13: if authority come and an ordinary man
15: you so dey eyan lani
13: and that is what make him
15: sorry,
13: I am speaking about instruction.
15: Until you receive
13: this instruction.
15: Oga.
14: Yes, sir.
13: You've been praying.
15: Asefegun.
13: An authority want to seal it up.
15: September 1st.
13: Ojo kini osu kesa.
15: Ojo awon asegun.
13: Is a day of
15: the asefegun ori ajo awon.
13: And the authority of God want to seal up the
15: prayer. Last September 1st.
13: From ojo kini osu kesa.
15: Titi di September 5th.
13: Ojo kanu osu kesa.
15: Ori oka labiamo.
13: Alabiamo prayer mountain.
15: Gbogbo agbaye lo mo.
13: Everyone in the universe will be there.
15: Everybody all over the world
13: jake jadu agbaye
15: ma kora jo
13: they will gather themselves a great meeting
15: only if all those man
13: lo prophet how will it be going
15: lo tin gbo jingo
13: you been hearing the jingle already
15: yes sir
13: over to
15: the September 1
13: and by September 1 the meeting commence
15: I'm go mejo aro
13: by 8 a.m. in the morning and that is when the morning session will start yes sir
15: I'm go maru irole
13: by 5 in the evening
15: oni ti role
13: and that is when the evening
15: ojo Friday nikan
13: and only on Friday
15: the show room hour
13: that is when there will be
15: video
13: and this is a good news here
15: nipa gotodun
13: in this year convention
15: but you can put
13: no matter our number
15: oga
13: yes sir
15: gbo awon to ba taku sori oke
13: all of those that stay on the mountain
15: lati ma wo oju olorun
13: to be seeking God's face
15: pelu ori ofe
13: olorun by the specialness of God
15: won jo nje kan lofe
13: they will benefit 1 square meal a day
15: free feeding
13: yon je ofe
15: no ma wa
13: is going to be
15: nipa gotodun
13: in this year convention
15: lati September 1st
13: from ojo kini osu kesa
15: titi di September
13: 5th.
15: Tuesday, no boss.
13: It's on Tuesday.
15: Lord the first.
13: Lord Duncan,
15: oh man, ni agbara.
13: It's a be powerful.
15: E mo Lord,
13: I know the God that I serve.
15: Olorun Alabiamo.
13: The God of Alabiamo.
15: Olorun ti o pada.
13: The Lord God that has never backed.
15: Olorun ti o fail.
13: The Lord God that has never failed.
15: Oga.
13: Yes, sir.
15: O npe o fun ipade.
13: He's calling you for this message.
15: Alabiamo.
13: Alabiamo.
15: Global.
13: Global.
15: Silo convention.
13: Silo convention.
15: Yes, sir.
13: Yes, sir.
15: Ise pade awada.
13: It is not a joking matter.
15: Wole ejo.
13: Prophet, please.
15: Mo fe wa.
13: I want to come.
15: Bawo ma se.
13: And how will I do?
15: Anywhere you are coming from.
13: If you keep it here but in bo wa.
15: O ba ti wo lu ape.
13: I want to enter accuracy.
15: Just ask anybody.
13: E ko bi ene kan le.
15: Alabiamo prayer man.
13: Ori oke Alabiamo.
15: Ireseru.
13: Ni ireseru.
15: Won ma gbe wa
13: se. They are going to carry you there.
15: As simple as that.
13: Bo e lo ti rorun.
15: Iwo to ba wa la.
13: For as many that are in Akure.
15: E gbo iroyin ayo.
13: Listen to this good news.
15: September 1st.
13: Ojo keni osu kesa.
15: Our bosses will be working.
13: Awon ko wa ma sise.
15: Oko wa o sise.
13: All our bosses will be working.
15: Ago meje.
13: By 7 a.m. in the morning.
15: There
13: will be at our location.
15: One stop supermarket.
13: Ile taja one stop.
15: One stop supermarket.
13: Ile taja one stop.
15: Ne Oyarugule Junction.
13: Ne orito Oyarugule.
15: Ibe na mama wa.
13: That is where they will be.
15: Ago meje.
13: By 7 a.m.
15: September 1.
13: Ni ojo kini osu kesa.
15: Lati wa nbe.
13: They will be there
15: every day like that.
13: Lojojumo be.
15: Aro.
13: Lowuro.
15: Irole.
13: Nirole.
15: Lati on the 1st.
13: And from there on the 1st.
15: To ba ti di on the 4th.
13: And on the 4th.
15: Aro atale ni.
13: Morning and night.
15: On Friday.
13: On Friday.
15: I must say show room.
13: We shall be doing video
15: Saturday.
13: And it's going to be coming on everybody.
15: I'm going Saturday.
13: 4 p.m. on Saturday.
15: Pari.
13: That is when we shall
15: September
13: be.
15: 5.
13: September 5.
15: September 5.
13: This year convention is going to be ended by the evening.
15: By
13: the special grace of God. And
15: miracle
13: will
15: happen.
13: And once you come, come with your
15: plate,
13: which you can use to collect
15: the
13: your food. And come with what you can use to
15: sleep.
13: That is all. Come with your plate, which will be used to take your food. I come with what you are
15: doing.
13: Those 5 days,
15: Wataku,
13: come and stay
15: si olong,
13: with God
15: ori oke,
13: on the mountain.
15: Asefegun Adua.
13: Authority want to fill up your prayer
15: book. Oga,
14: yes, sir.
15: Majemu wa nbi.
13: Governor is here.
15: Asewa nbe.
13: Authority is
15: here. Eyin te nwoju Oluwa.
13: For as many looking at governor.
15: This September 1st.
13: September 1st.
15: Emi yanju.
13: Please endeavor.
15: Ke mu eso lowo.
13: And come with your food.
15: Ati onko nto mo ba
13: lo. Or any baby material.
15: Eyin te fe travel.
13: For as many that want to travel.
15: A man ship power house.
13: We do open a power house.
15: Ibi ti gbogbo yen ti nle
13: ri. Where everybody
15: international breakthrough.
13: International breakthrough.
15: Sam, passport.
13: Just come with your passport.
15: Modani.
13: Come along with
15: I'm it. I'm a
13: we shall be opening the powerhouse. It op- we do open
15: it. It's only
13: for the men.
15: I'm opening my year.
13: And the men, women will surround
15: me on the 1st.
13: Lord God, can
15: September.
13: September.
15: Titi on the 5th.
13: On the 5th.
15: And Labiama Priamandi.
13: Orioki, Labiama.
15: And Jem Osokale.
13: And Convenant of God will come with it.
15: Where is it?
13: But everywhere else.
15: Nobody in the arrow. Where is it?
13: Once it is Wednesday, by 8
15: a.m.,
13: just be on the mountain. Every weekly month,
15: there will be a Wednesday.
13: That Wednesday,
15: our boss is one.
13: Our boss is
15: one. One stop.
13: We equally be at
15: supermarket.
13: A one stop supermarket. On Yarubule.
15: On Yarubule.
13: In Akure.
15: Was that come and
13: be? Just ask them to bring
15: me. Only Moferi.
13: Prophet, I want to see.
15: Motin Goro.
13: I've been yelling about it on the radio.
15: Me, maybe Mosemari.
13: I don't know how to see.
15: Oh no, no, sir.
13: It is so easy. You are going to
15: call Tuesday.
13: On Tuesday.
15: Me alert Tuesday.
13: Tuesday night.
15: Zero alert Tuesday.
13: You are even.
15: What bad number?
13: You are going
15: of to
13: call. It is for free.
15: Akita.
13: We don't sell it.
15: Oga.
13: Yes, sir.
15: Automatic bad number.
13: And after you take
15: Wari me,
13: you will see me.
15: Me Wednesday.
13: On Wednesday.
15: Moon number.
13: Pick this number.
15: Oni lore.
13: You need it.
15: Number.
13: This number.
15: Oni afimbadua.
13: Is what we use to do. For everyone.
15: Ola de finberi.
13: And that is what we use
15: to do. Awe pade.
13: Or the meeting.
15: Onwa ye lori
13: oku. That has been coming on the
15: meeting. Number.
13: This number.
15: Me wama.
13: Is what you'll be calling.
15: Fun ipago
13: for the meeting
15: alagbara to mo
13: and the great
15: somatic so mobile
13: you carry your pen
15: 070 79 81 94 10 ma pe number
13: yi call those that number. You need it. I will tell you a secret.
15: Now. Join me.
13: And as you can be joining
15: me
13: for prayer every day. Let me end it. Some are hearing me. All of where your life has lost instruction. Today, the authority of instruction.
15: Ibiti Tony Bawa.
13: Anywhere instruction is.
15: Yaga.
13: There is no barrier.
15: So, bagbe,
13: hope you don't forget that I give you that.
15: Ikejire,
13: it is a circle. It is mystery.
15: Ibiti Tony Bawa.
13: And anywhere in there is instruction. There is no impossibility. And everything will be easy.
15: Nitori Tony.
13: Because of instruction.
15: Oga.
13: Yes, sir.
15: Bonkaron.
13: Everything will be easy.
15: Nitori Tony.
13: Because of instruction.
15: And it's only say.
13: And who do the
15: water?
13: More than what we see.
15: Ibiti Adaba.
13: All we imagine. According to the power.
15: He has all power.
13: To
15: give you anything.
13: Yes. There is no impossibility.
15: As
13: someone says,
15: sir,
13: I am passing through things. It has not ever been said to
15: me.
13: It is not possible. You have not. You are yet to give it a prayer
15: possibility.
13: If you pray, that battle will
15: be.
13: I pick the third one. And anywhere there is instruction, there is no retardation. Yes, sir. There is no delay.
15: Can you move
13: with
15: that?
13: Never know.
15: Oga.
13: Yes, sir. They may envy you.
15: Oh, well,
13: they cannot stop you.
15: Can you move with that?
13: Never ask for anointing without confrontation. Yes, sir.
15: Only foundation.
13: Can never have a foundation.
15: Elevation.
13: And can never have an elevation.
15: Oga.
13: Yes, sir.
15: Anointing without confrontation.
13: If I'm running your line, need you
15: come. An anointing without foundation and elevation.
13: Oh, Dave, I'm running at your knee, Pilate. Your sin, any glory, so
15: good.
13: Yes, sir.
15: Oh, God.
13: Yes, sir.
15: Oh, Bani, don't you call?
13: If you have a challenge,
15: it is for saying,
13: it is never a delay.
15: Proof,
13: it is a real Bamu. It's a
15: proof.
13: It's a proof.
15: Oh, why you are saying
13: that you are out to do something. So many of you are passing through things.
15: Obi,
13: look here.
15: Maronu,
13: don't think. You are never an
15: anointed.
13: Is this your challenge?
15: Only proof
13: is a proof
15: where no do
13: that messes with you.
15: Oga,
13: yes, sir.
15: If it is
13: and anywhere there is instruction, there is never a yoke or
15: burden,
13: and there is no poverty because of instruction. And all yoke shall be broken, and poverty will disappear. And that is what God want to do in this year convention. He wants to break every yoke of
15: yoke.
13: Poverty and life, some are under my
15: voice. all.
13: Things are tough.
15: Ko si nkan to rorun.
13: There is nothing that is
15: easy. Nkan to wa waju e.
13: And all of what is
15: coming for you,
13: like an antagonist, like a delay. Look here.
15: Madam.
13: Don't disturb. Don't stress yourself.
15: September 1st.
13: Ojo keni osu
15: kesa. Be on the 5th.
13: Titi di ojo karun osu
15: kesa. Wa taku ti Olorun.
13: Come and stay with God.
15: Ma je mo wa lori
13: oko. Covenant is on the mountain.
15: Mi paro fe.
13: I am not lying to you.
15: Ibi ti gbogbo eyan wa.
13: And that is where everyone comes to.
15: O wa lori social media.
13: He's on the social media.
15: Eyin te ba ngbo
13: mi. But as many that can
15: hear. Search here.
13: Go and search it.
15: Prophet.
13: Joshua.
15: Olayiwola. Baba Alabiamu. Search on Facebook.
13: Search it on Facebook.
15: Prophet.
13: Joshua.
15: Olayiwola. Baba Alabiamu. Type
13: it like that.
15: Lowo Facebook.
13: And go and check the
15: Facebook. Wo TikTok.
13: Go and check the TikTok.
15: Wo Instagram.
13: Go and check it.
15: Search for oruko yi.
13: Search for that name.
15: Go follow it.
13: And follow
15: Prophet.
13: It. Prophet.
15: Joshua.
13: Joshua.
15: Olayiwola.
13: Baba
15: Alabiamu. Search it.
13: Search it.
15: Follow it.
13: Follow it.
15: Ikane wa ni.
13: That is our channel.
15: Emi gbadua fe.
13: I pray for you.
15: Ni oruko Oluwa.
13: In the name of the
15: ni
13: Lord.
15: Ni odun
13: this year.
15: Wa rogun so.
13: Amen.
15: Ni odun yi.
13: This year.
15: Wa rogun so.
13: Amen.
15: Ni odun yi.
13: This year.
15: Wa rogun
13: so. Amen.
15: Bo ti wu ki aye e baje to.
13: No matter how your life is destroyed.
15: O baje ju
13: for
15: Olorun.
13: It is never too destroyed for God.
15: Mi o ri n to baje.
13: I have never seen anything that
15: Oja
13: is
15: repair.
13: That is beyond repair.
15: Oga.
13: Yes sir.
15: Ta ba ti de waju Olorun.
13: Once we get in the presence of God.
15: Eru anyamo la tu pale.
13: Every lord of our destiny will be disengaged.
15: O ni atori mo bori ba buru ta
13: ko. Is the one that adu remove the destiny after it has been written off.
18: Yes sir.
15: Olorun ti mo ri boy le condemn engine.
13: And the Lord God that reboil the condemn engine.
15: Yo de to fe engine yen mo dara.
13: And is going to be using that engine to perform work.
18: Yes sir.
15: Eni ta ye so pe ko ma lo le yo ku le.
13: And the one that has been written
15: off
13: that has been discharged in your hospital.
15: Ni pe e je ko lo ku si le.
13: That let him go and die at home.
15: Laarin hospital.
13: We did from the hospital.
15: Si le.
13: To the house.
15: Asede bali.
13: And authority come on
15: there.
13: And power enter there.
15: Only can jump.
13: He said they should
15: drop him.
13: That he want to pray.
15: Continue to cook.
13: And before he would
15: have.
13: That he want to speak the word
15: ni
13: of God.
15: Junction, yeah.
13: Right junction.
15: Ah, when he water ni ko lole.
13: That you that you've been asked to
15: do. And
13: those that around him have asked him. And as he was preaching. Power entered him. And as power entered
15: him.
13: And up till now.
15: Oti pe 73 years.
13: 73 years.
15: Ode zinkedi Oluwa.
13: And he's still announcing God. And that day disappeared. Because he listened to
15: his son.
13: I am telling you.
15: September 1st.
13: Ojo keni osu kesa.
15: To September 5th.
13: Ojo kan osu kesa.
15: Ojo agbara ni.
13: The day of power.
15: Anywhere you are listening to me.
13: Ibi ti e tin gbo mi.
15: Find your way.
13: E wa ona yin.
15: To Alabiamu prayer mountain.
13: Si ori oke Alabiamu.
15: In Akure.
13: Ni ilu Akure.
15: When you are coming.
13: Ti o ba ti n bo.
15: Come with your faith.
13: E wa pelu gbagbo
15: ni. What did I say?
13: Kini mo si mi o.
15: Come with your faith.
13: E wa pelu gbagbo.
15: O to le fi sun.
13: And what you can use to come with it.
15: This is another word.
13: Awon
15: to ba fi ma pada.
13: And those that want to be
15: recorded. After evening session.
13: Leyin isirole.
15: Every day there is boss.
13: Oko fe wa.
15: To ma to da yin pada.
13: I will return you.
15: After every evening session.
13: Leyin gbogbo isirole.
15: O ma ma da awon to ba nlo le pada.
13: Turning back those I want to go.
15: O tun le join lojo keji.
13: You can join the following day.
15: O tun pada join.
13: Come back.
15: Ugba awon to ba fe taku ti Jesus.
13: But those I want to stay with Jesus.
15: Aye wa.
13: There is a
15: chance. Onje kan.
13: I want
15: a ni ofe.
13: Once
15: o ma wa fun gbogbo eniyan.
13: It's going to be for everyone.
15: For that 5 days.
13: Ojo ma ya
15: ni agbara Olorun.
13: By the special
15: grace. So anywhere you are.
13: Leyin ki bi ti e ba
15: wa. Wa taku to Olorun.
13: Come and stay with
15: me. Ah, in ti ma je ni.
13: That is what I will.
15: O si ti ma je.
13: There is nothing that we eat.
15: Oga.
13: Yes sir.
15: N to ma je wa.
13: Yeah, we, there is what we eat.
15: Wa taku ti Jesus.
13: Come and stay with me.
15: Iye ti kuro ninu oro.
13: That is no
15: at all
13: what you
15: bo.
13: Say. If you are coming.
15: Ni September 1st.
13: By September 1st.
15: Ago mege.
13: By 7.
15: De Oya Rubule
13: Njosu. In the morning. Get
15: Oya Rubule Njosu. One stop supermarket.
13: One stop supermarket.
15: Yes,
18: yes sir.
15: Free bus. You are one.
13: Our there. Free bus is
15: there. O ma gbe e dori.
13: You going to carry you to
15: tori
13: the
15: mountain. Tori wipe.
13: Because.
15: Olorun ti pese re
13: sile. The Lord God has
15: provided. So ni Wednesday late.
13: This Wednesday.
15: Make sure pe.
13: Ensure that.
15: Ode ori oke.
13: That you find your way
15: Odua,
13: to the
15: mountain. Odua Duan.
13: It's the day of power.
15: What to ba wa Lakure.
13: And those in Akure.
15: Wa ona.
13: Look for a way.
15: One stop supermarket.
13: One stop supermarket.
15: Ni Wednesday.
13: This Wednesday.
15: Yes,
18: yes sir.
15: Moto ti ma debe.
13: The bus will have been there.
15: Ni ago meje.
13: By 7.
15: Duro nbe.
13: Just wait.
15: O ma gbe e dori oke.
13: They will take you to the mountain.
15: Ipade agbara kan.
13: There is a powerful meeting.
15: O nbo ni Wednesday.
13: It's coming this Wednesday.
15: O de ma ni agbara.
13: It's going to be power.
15: Ni oruko Oluwa.
13: In the name name of the Lord.
15: Lord do it
13: this year.
15: Eri re ma so.
19: Amen. Jesus.
15: Iru ami wore.
13: Which kind of amen?
15: Eri re ma so.
19: Amen.
15: Mu number yo.
13: This number.
15: O tun mo lekan.
13: Speak it once again.
15: O le lo WhatsApp.
13: You can use WhatsApp.
15: O message.
13: And message.
15: O le call.
13: You can call.
15: 070-79-81-94-10
13: Which you can be calling
15: for ebi adua,
13: for prayer call,
15: for like,
13: or for inquiry. I believe God.
15: Can
13: somebody say amen? This year,
15: I am not the only one. Minister.
13: That will be ministry.
15: This September 1st.
13: My servant will be praying for every
15: destiny.
13: With all God's servants, that which I cannot
15: handle,
13: I will only mention
15: you.
13: Song ministers,
15: doctors,
13: BC,
15: Alawiye,
13: Aluko.
15: Mama Wambe.
13: She will be there.
15: Shade Taiwo.
13: Shade Taiwo.
15: Mama Wambe.
13: She will be there.
15: Toyo Siakeya.
13: Toyo Siakeya.
15: Mama Wambe.
13: She will be there.
15: Minister Ferrer.
13: Minister Ferrer.
15: Mama Wambe.
13: He will be there.
15: Prophet Igbasa.
13: A prophet Igbasa.
15: Mama Wambe.
13: He will be there.
15: Prophet Joseph Akiade.
13: A prophet Joseph Akiade.
15: Mama Wambe.
13: He will be there.
15: Oh, mi o le daruko.
13: I cannot mention them.
15: Yapade.
13: Let us meet.
15: September 1st.
13: Ojo kini osu
15: to 5th.
13: Si ojo.
15: Wa de mo pe.
13: And you will know.
15: Anusiwa.
13: That there is.
15: Loma kede kiri.
13: Go and be announced that this year.
20: My country people, it don't come again, oh. Alabiamo Global Shilu Convention 2026 Don't Land Gidigba. God of our Father and the Lord, Prophet Dr. Joshua Olayiwola Baba Alabiamo. Don't stand kakaraka to touch lives, change lives, and also turn every loser to winner. Iwo local lati di asegun bi o tin darapo mo ogologo awon eniyan ti won yo peju pese. TV pago agbaye olododun yi ta pe akori re ni asegun ni mi. I am a winner. This Ogbonge program go happen between 1st to 5th of September year 2026. But make una no forget say now from September 1st to 3rd, now twice we go they meet to receive miracles from God by 8 a.m. in the morning. An evening program go they start by 5 p.m. Back in a lojo keni osu kesa, agome jo wuro, pelu agome wale, na ome kpade, fwa adure ati ngo gwa yeye ni tipile tipile, ni gwa tia sheka gwa ikpa goto du 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Come and receive plenty miracle from God, because your season to become a winner over whatever problems you get. 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For more Tori, make kuda call this number. 070-3981-9410. Alabiamo Global Shiloh Convention 2026. God's blessing go full this year convention berekete. No controversy. You are a winner.
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5: Hello, I'm Matty Nixon at the BBC Sports Centre. The England midfielder Jordan Henderson has joined Chelsea on a two-year deal after his contract at Brentford was cancelled by mutual consent. The 36-year-old previously captained Liverpool to the Premier League title. He also won the Champions League, FA Cup, League Cup twice, the UEFA Super Cup and the FIFA Club World Cup during his time at Anfield. The BBC football pundit Don Hutchinson says Henderson's arrival at Stamford Bridge, along with the recent signing of striker Danny Welbeck, brings some much-needed experience to the side.
6: The Chelsea owners have probably listened to everyone around the world saying, listen, you ain't going to get by signing a lot of young players and expect a team like Chelsea to try and compete with the very best. What they've done with bringing Danny Welbeck in and Jordan Henderson, very, very smart signings that can run that dressing room.
5: Elsewhere, another key player could be about to leave Newcastle United. Following the exits of Anthony Gordon and Sandro Tonali, captain Bruno Guimaraes has been linked with a move to Arsenal. The Premier League champions have had an opening bid for Guimaraes rejected by Newcastle, with some reports suggesting it was around $94 million. BBC Sports Newcastle United reporter Kieran Kelly has more.
7: As far as we understand, the clubs are now in formal talks. There has been a claim that Newcastle have rejected an opening bid. The player himself is at the training camp in Spain. Arsenal are confident still of signing Guimaraes. So whether this turns into an Alexander Isak-style saga, I'm not so sure. I think we should have a resolution one way or the other a lot more swiftly than that.
5: And the Manchester City midfielder Mateo Kovacic has been linked with a move away from the Etihad Stadium to Italy. Juventus and his former club Inter Milan are interested in signing him. And for more football news from the BBC, just go to bbc.com/football.
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0: Hello, beautiful people. I want to welcome you to another exciting edition of Money Matters Live. As it sounds, that is Money Matters Live. All right, welcome. The program is where we discuss opportunities, innovation, and the future of wealth creation. Let me start it this way. Have you ever wondered why some people seem to profit even when the global economy is uncertain? And maybe you are thinking of how investors respond to breaking news. You know, there are some news that will break your heart. Breaking news that break your heart. Don't pray for such for you. Or how artificial intelligence is transforming investing and trading. Well, today we have someone who will help us understand these trends. We'll be taking a closer look at the upcoming event, and that is talking about the Unlocking the Secret to Digital Wealth Conference by AC Capital Market. And I'm not in that alone. In fact, I have an expert in the house. The expert I have in the house is a finance expert, seasoned investment strategist and digital entrepreneur with over a decade of experience in e-investment. He is the head of market research and financial development at ACCM. I'm talking of no other president, Maiwa Davies. I hope that's where you clap your hands. Maiwa Davies is a certified investment manager trained at the London School of Business Administration, a certified treasury and fund manager from Pistain and Fusion Business School in Nigeria, and a certified financial market analyst with the Corporate Finance Institute in Canada. With such an impressive background, we are confident he'll be sharing valuable insights with us today. Maiwa, I want to say you're welcome.
1: Thank you. It's a pleasure to be here.
0: All right, let me quickly tell people listening to us that Maiwa Davies is professional to the core. He has 99.9999 success when it comes to financial market. I'm telling you that it will let you in into what financial market is all about, and especially investment. So let's start this way. The global economy is constantly making headlines with reports of inflation, interest rates changing and changes here and there, recession fears and market volatility. Yet many investors continue to identify opportunities for growth. While some are crying, some are laughing. You know what's happening in global economy now. So how do we make sense of these seemingly conflicting realities? That's where we're starting from, Maiwa.
1: All right, thank you so much. Well, as regards the conflicting realities that we are having, especially with the global financial markets, with the interest rates recession, the recession and the market volatility, I need our listeners to understand that the global economy, it moves in cycles. What do I mean by that? Some sectors slow down while others expand. So factors or drivers such as rising interest rates that you mentioned, inflation, technological innovation, government policies, and even international trade, all of these factors and more, they all influence the financial market. You see, investors don't simply react to headlines. They study the trends. They study what is happening out there. So by so doing, they diversify their investments, manage risks, and think long term. This is why experienced investors don't ask, is the economy good or bad? Instead, questions like, what opportunities does this environment create? Because whatever opportunity, whatever environment that we find ourselves in the global economy, it creates one opportunity or the other. Another question they should ask is, which business or what are the businesses that are resilient during this environment or during this scenario? Another question they can ask or they should be asking is, how can I manage risk while I'm investing in the long term? So the key lesson here is that uncertainty does not eliminate opportunity. What it does is it changes where opportunity exists. Those who understand the markets, they diversify their investments, and they stay focused on long-term goals are often better positioned than those who make decisions based on fear or headlines.
0: Oh, thank you, Maiwa. There is a big word of wisdom there. A key lesson is that uncertainty does not eliminate opportunity. Changes where opportunity exists.
1: Well, yes.
0: That's deep. So you're saying that knowledge really is advantageous here.
1: Yeah, that's correct. Absolutely. Financial literacy, it helps people make informed decisions instead of the emotional roller coasters that we have out there. So yes, absolutely. Financial literacy is the key advantage here.
0: All right. Many people have been hearing these words like stocks, commodities, ETFs, and crypto. But they don't still know where to begin. So can ordinary person participate in financial markets? Somebody who does not know what stocks, commodity, ETFs and coal? actually mean?
1: Yes, anybody can actually participate, provided they educate themselves first. That's the first thing. They should educate themselves. Let me give this scenario. The stock market allows people, irrespective of their age, gender, or race, it allows people to invest in companies they believe it will grow over time. There are also all the financial markets, each with their different levels of risk and different purposes. However, it is important at this point to understand that the market is a two-way street. What do I mean by that? I mean, it involves buying and selling. It's not only buying alone, you can as well buy and sell. So that is why learning risk management, portfolio diversification, and disciplined investing is just as very, very important as learning how to identify opportunities in the financial markets.
0: You're telling me that it's not about quick money. That's why I want to invest. So what's the goal then if it isn't simply making quick money?
1: Exactly. The goal isn't making quick money. The real objective here is to build sustainable wealth through informed decision. You underline the word sustainable wealth through informed decision. Patience and continuous learning, definitely.
0: So you heard it there, people, that the real objective is to build sustainable wealth through informed decisions, patience, and continuous learning. Okay, Michael, let's talk about world events. Whenever there is a major conflict, like we have tensions or war in the Middle East now, financial markets seem to react immediately. So why does that happen?
1: Okay, that's a fantastic question. You see, the global events create uncertainty and the market respond quickly to this. I mean, for example, geopolitical conflict can influence oil prices, energy companies, gold, shipping costs, and broader investors' sentiments. During this global event or the conflict in the global space, some sectors they may rise while others decline. What successful investors and traders do is that they closely monitor economic data, the geopolitical developments, but they also use that opportunity to recognize that market can move in an unpredictable manner. So when a major conflict breaks out, especially in a strategically important region such like the Middle East, what investors do is this: they begin asking some questions. They are very curious as regards what's going to happen. Number one, what will happen to oil supply? Will it be disrupted? Will inflation rise again? Because if oil supply is disrupted, definitely there's a possibility of inflation going up. Also, will there be businesses facing higher costs? Will the government take a decision as regards changing the interest rates, either hiking it or reducing it or maintaining it? Also, this event, is there a possibility that it can slow the global economic growth? So these questions are very, very important for you as an investor, as a trader, as a market participant to actually ask. And whether you like it or not, everyone is participating in the financial markets as it is now, one way or the other. Now, these questions, they influence trader and investors' decision long time before the full economic impact is known. Let me give an example of what we all can relate to. Early this year, as of February, the recent escalation of the conflict between U.S., Iran, and Israel, we see that the global financial markets reacted almost immediately. The moment U.S. attacked Iran and Israel, the oil prices went up intraday. Like, when I mean intraday, within a day, it went up as high as 10%. In Nigeria, we saw the price of oil in terms of percentage as high as 39%. So the reason is because investors, they fear that the conflict would definitely disrupt the oil production and exportation, and also it would disrupt the shipping routes through the Middle East. So this same conflict gave traders and investors thousands of dollars. How is that possible? Something that is a terrible event where thousands of lives were lost, infrastructures were destroyed. But then some people made money off this same event. Just the same thing as during COVID-19, a data or a statistics came out that during COVID-19, more millionaires and billionaires were made during this period. How was that possible? The only way it is possible is through the financial markets. So the same conflict that gave traders and investors thousands of dollars took away income of other people. So you have to take a decision on which side of the fence you actually want to be on. And then, since this Middle East region produces a significant share of the global oil consumption, even the possibility of supply disruption push prices higher. Now, let's take, for example, our stock market. The stock market becomes more volatile. Investors, what they do is they will sell riskier assets because they are not sure or they are uncertain about how the conflicts might develop. We don't know how the conflict will end or result into. We don't know how soon it will end, but we definitely know that there are some riskier assets that we need to sell off. So, as an investor, how do you do that? Many investors, they shift their money into what we call the safe haven. Safe havens such as gold, US dollar, Japanese yen, and certain government bonds, which are often viewed as more stable during periods of uncertainty. There are some stocks that you can actually, I'm going to talk about that, but you see, businesses and consumers worry that higher energy costs could lead to higher transportation and production expenses, thereby putting pressure on inflation. And if that happens, definitely we'll see that the global economy is going to experience a very difficult session.
0: All right, let's look at artificial intelligence. It seems to be everywhere now. So how is AI changing investing? How is AI changing investing?
1: Now, that's a word people are throwing around like these days easily. AI has become a powerful assistant. It can analyze enormous amounts of financial information, like a large volume of information. It can summarize any reports, can monitor news, identify patterns, repetitive patterns, and also it can help investors organize research much faster than before. There are AIs that has consistently and successfully performed well, giving an average return of about 8 to 19 return on investment per month. It also gives informed decisions. Yes, I'm going to give an example. It also gives informed decisions as regards financial assets to pick. So you just do not pick any assets you see out there. Let me give an example of what happened last year. Here, it prompted us to buy some stocks. Number one is NCR stock. At the end of the day, would you believe that NCR stock delivered an outstanding 1,354% annual return? So when I'm talking about figures, when I'm talking about money, that means an investment of a million naira at the start of the year gave 14.5 million naira at the end of the year. And this is an information that is out there on the internet, so you can confirm. Yes. Also, we have another stock there, Apple. It recorded an impressive 54.3% return. That means growing a portfolio of a million naira to 1,543,000 naira in 2025. Another stock that AI picked last year is called Unicell. I mean, that's another stock. It made an impressive return of 496%. And that's a return of 4,960,000 naira on a portfolio of a million naira. So what I'm saying here is this. We have a successful and consistent AI that picks some assets that you can actually use or that you can actually put your money into. Now, already our clients are positioned early to take advantage of this game. This year even brings bigger and better opportunities, and we will be revealing them exclusively at our upcoming seminar. So don't miss out.
0: Wow, that's quite impressive there. So let us look at this. If someone wants to understand financial markets, AI tools and modern investment opportunities, as you have been saying since, in greater depth, where and how can they learn more?
1: That's why we are inviting everyone to the Unlocking the Secret to Digital Wealth Conference. During this conference, participants will explore understanding today's digital economy, the fundamentals of investing in the financial market. Also, we're going to be exploring practical use of AI for financial research and profitability, risk management and wealth building principles. And also, we're going to have a live question and answer session with our experts. So whether you're a student, an entrepreneur, salary earner, a business owner, or you're simply someone who wants to become more financially informed, this conference is designed to equip you with practical knowledge. Also, for you to attend this event, it costs nothing less than 500,000 naira for you to attend this event. Because of the enormous benefits that you're going to receive at this event, you're going to be having AIs that will be working for you. It will pick out highly productive and rewarding investment options for you. But courtesy of AC Capital Markets, this event has been picked for.
0: The event where we'll be learning all of this is 100% free.
1: Definitely, it is 100% free of charge, courtesy of ACCM.
0: Okay, let's know the date, time, and where this event is taking place.
1: The event is taking place Friday, 7th August, 2026, by 10 in the morning at Sunview Hotel, number 8, El Shaddai Road, Alagbaka GRA. That is the 10th hall. It is very important for you to register so we can make a reservation for you. And for you to register to attend this event, simply send AK, that is AK Akure, to 0903-549-0363. I'm going to take that again. To register for this event, simply send AK, that is Akure, to 0903-549-0363. Like I said, the event is taking place on the 7th of August. That is on Friday, 7th of August, by 10 a.m. at Sunview Hotel, El Shaddai Road, Alagbaka GRA, the 10th hall. And like I said, it is very important for you to register so we can make a reservation for you, because if you don't register, you definitely will not be able to participate in this event. So for you to register, simply send AK, that is AK Akure, to 0903-549-0363. And also, the first 50 registrations will be getting learning material, free learning materials, and also a fully funded account courtesy of ACCM. Now, amongst these participants at this event, we'll also be having 5 lucky winners that stand a chance to win cash prizes ranging from $500 to $2,000 for them to kickstart their investment journey with AC Capital Market.
0: All right. I want to say thank you so much, Maiwa Davis, for joining us today and sharing your expertise. I'm sure our audience has gained valuable insights. and they are eager to learn more about the upcoming training program. I hope our listeners take advantage of this opportunity, as it is said, opportunities come but once. So take advantage of that, you listen at home. Maiwa Davis, thank you so much.
1: Thank you once again for having me, and I hope to see you all at this event.
2: Ẹ̀yin èèyàn mi nípínlẹ̀ Ondo Èkìtì, Ọ̀ṣun àti gbogbo àgbègbè rẹ̀ pátápátá, oríire ló wọlé yìí, ayọ̀ abara tíntín. 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
1: 0704 710 2443
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1: ilera loro
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0: goodness chocolate. 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
1: 0915-412-7561 or 0806-893-9352.
0: You will be blessed indeed.
2: Good evening. Welcome to your darling program, The Bible Class on Air. My name is Shola, and I have with me in the studio here Brother Jason Lala. You're welcome, sir.
3: 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I could hear Raleigh.
2: 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And this mission was established by George Oyewoleni, popularly called Brother George. Brother George slept in the Lord on October 27th, 2021. The legacy he left behind, which is the legacy of teaching and preaching the true gospel of our Lord Jesus Christ, lives on. 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This program holds every Tuesday on Adaba 88.9 FM. And you can also tell them to join us on Telegram. The Telegram handle is Bible Class on Air. Just one word, Bible Class on Air. 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Welcome to Bible Class on Air.
3: Akin kabola kan si yara ikako bibeli ti ori afefe ti o fu ani anfani lati bere awon ibere ti asu fun ni idahun okan na lati inu bibeli wa an se agbatere to lati ile ise Family Bible Evangelical 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
2: Recently, I was checking my messages or some of the messages that people sent me and realized that somebody had sent me a message on how he confesses and prays. So he quoted a verse of scripture, Proverbs 18:21, that says, "Death and life are in the power of the tongue." And so he said, how come he's not seeing results? He's confessing with his mouth, he's, being positive about life. So how come he's not getting results?
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2: That he is confessing, you know, with his mouth, because The Bible says death and life are in the power of the tongue. So things should be okay because he's confessing, he's decreeing, he's declaring, you know, he's using his tongue very well. So things should be better than the reality that is on ground. You see, we really need to understand that the version of Christianity that landed in Africa has created a lot of havoc within the African society. And so that is the reason why we live in delusion, thinking that we can speak things into existence. We believe that we can decree, we can declare, you know. There's this Yoruba adage that says, "Ape mora lan pe temidire," you know, that you begin to confess things into existence. You begin to say things that I am rich, I'm not sick, you know. If you continue to speak negative things will begin to happen to you. If you confess positively, positive things will begin to happen to you. So we engage so in so many activity of words, you know, positive words directed, I don't know if it's God or Satan, directed towards whatever it is. And we believe one way or the other, the result should reflect in our lives. Unfortunately, it is not the reality of things that we experience.
3: Yeah, the map ruba boy tio so kale papa silia lawa dudu oje bagbo to ti je pe ki abo to mu wa gbagbo ninu awon kan ti ko ni tumo de bi pe a ti gbagbo nu pe abasa ti fenu ara wa fa ire mora odaju 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
2: So what we have turned faith into is that we think faith is confidence in the scripture that we have read. We think if I pick a verse that says I will always be the head and not the tail, if I have so much confidence in that particular text, then that's the way it should be. Nothing shall by any means hurt you. And so I have confidence in that text. So then it should be like that for me. But the reality on ground says otherwise, because what you call witchcraft is now in play. Now, witchcraft is not somebody flying. Witchcraft is actually manipulation. Now, when we try to manipulate the text of God, twist his words, and try to twist God himself into doing our own bidding, that is witchcraft. And that is the reason why it is included in the works of the flesh in Galatians chapter 5. There's a reason why it was included in Galatians chapter 5 as the works of the flesh. Because what you think witchcraft is not people who fly and cause havoc in people's lives. No, it is actually you manipulating others, manipulating the word of God and manipulating God himself, thinking that you are actually obeying God's word by confessing and by having faith in the text. That's not faith. That's witchcraft.
3: That ti a de dede lo sinu ese oro olorun ti a o fa jade fun apere ni se pe ori ni ma je mi o ni je iru pe ko so nkan ti a se si mi ti o pa mi lara mu wa ki a ni igboya ninu iru nkan pe ta ba ti ni igboya ninu oro ti a so jade yen pe daju daju o ye ko wa si ifarahan ko wa si ise ninu aye wa ṣugbọn ko re be rara ohun ti ti a nse yen ohun la npe ni iwa alupaida
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2: Daniel chapter 4 verse 35 makes us to understand that. Listen to what he said. Daniel 4:35. Yes. And all the inhabitants of the earth are reputed as nothing. And he doeth according to his will. Now, listen. He doeth according to his will in the army of heaven, not just in heaven, and among the inhabitants of the earth. And none can stay his hand or say unto him, what doest thou? Now, this verse tells you that God can never be manipulated by any whims and caprices. No matter how much you think you can pray, you cannot manipulate God. Now, but Africans have come to believe that they can manipulate God, and that is the reason why they've turned wishing to faith. The things we ought to do, we are now outsourcing it to God to carry it out. Security can never be outsourced to God. We are the ones to provide and plan for our security. Food should never be outsourced to God. We are the ones to plan for it. Shelter can never be outsourced to God. We are the ones to plan for it. Road safety should never be outsourced to God. That should be our responsibility. Now, there is a talk about preaching in the bus or not preaching in the bus. Many of us believe that when a preacher, I'm about to travel, and a preacher comes to the park and prays on the bus, I cover this bus with the blood of Jesus, and we believe that that is what keeps us safe. That is witchcraft. That is manipulation. Now, when you see, that is a poor man's daily food and daily dosage. How many times do people stand up in the plane and say, as we are going to US now, we commit? All the times I've boarded the planes, you pray on your own. But the chances that you get to where you are going safely is very, very high in the airplanes. Because the rich understand, no bandit can stop them on the road. This safety belongs to you. So don't outsource your responsibility to God and begin to claim that death and life lies in your tongue. No death and life lies in the power of any human being. Nothing like that. But what the scripture is saying there is that be careful, just like James said, be careful how you talk, because what you say might hurt your fellow brother. You can backbite, it will hurt people. You can bear false witness, it will hurt people. And you can also create a life, make a life, help people with what you say. Some people just need words of encouragement. Some people just need you to tell them certain things that will make them calm down. But there is a situation on ground, and with your own tongue, you are putting more fire to the situation. Bible is saying, those who know how to guard their tongue, watch their lips, will eat the fruit thereof. That is what that verse, Proverbs 18:21, is saying. It does not say you can create situations, life, and call things into existence by your tongue. If you ever think like that, you are engaged in manipulation and witchcraft, sorcery.
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1: And you know the worst part of this situation is that we've been so brainwashed to the point that we are now convincing ourselves that it is working. Now, if it is working, why would your GO be going about with security if it is actually working? Please think about it. Why would your GO, who is praying for money to enter your account, why does it depend on your tithe and offering? Why does he not believe that money can just enter his account when he speaks in tongues? Why are they going for medical checkups abroad? Why are they using glasses? Why are some of them putting on glasses? Why are they on medications? If they can just speak the word, why are they walking limping? If they can just speak the word, why are they even aging? If they can just speak the word. If you can speak the word, you would not age. That's the thing. Your body will not even age. You look as young. It looks like by the way, you just speak health into your body. Kini health, but about in Darugbo church, your health yet in deteriorating. Do you know how many of them are doing cancer surgery, pancreas surgery, and prostate surgeries? So understand that there is witchcraft in operation with this particular text, making you feel that you can create life, you can speak death into some people because of your tongue. That is the greatest delusion you can never be engaged in.
0: Ibi tí wọ́n sì ti wá dà wá lọ́pọ̀rọ̀ lóru dé ni pé nígbà tí àwa náà bá ń kíyèsí gbogbo nǹkan wọ̀nyí, a tún máa sọ pé ó dẹ̀ ń ṣiṣẹ́ fún mi o, ó dẹ̀ ṣiṣẹ́ fún mi o. 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
1: 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It does not mean that you can force God or ban Satan or do anything of sort with your confession. If you continue to believe in that, I tell you, that is witchcraft in operation. Because you cannot manipulate God. Even Satan himself cannot be manipulated.
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1: Thank you so very much. The number to call us in the studio is 081-62-51-9991. Call the number again, 081-62-51-9991. That is the number to call us in the studio. Well, when you call, please turn down the volume of your radio set and you are allowed to ask only one question. If you've called last week, please allow others to call in. A lot of people call me after the program and say, we've been trying and trying and trying. Unfortunately, we could not get in. Please allow them to call in. Let's receive the first caller.
2: Good evening.
1: Hello, good evening.
2: I'm calling from Mondo, Tayo Oluwole.
1: Thank you.
2: Please explain the Psalm 127.
1: Verse
2: 1. Unless the Lord spare the town, the city, the security, they are doing in vain. Explain it for me, sir.
1: All right, thank you. Psalms 127. Let's look at Psalms 127. What does it say? I'm trying to search for it. All right, I'm there. A Song of Degrees of Solomon. Except the Lord build the house, they labor in vain that built it. Except the Lord keep the city, the watchman waketh but in vain. It is vain to wake up, it is vain for you to rise up early, to sit up late. All right? To sit up late. To eat the bread of sorrows, for so he giveth his beloved sleep. And let's just stay on these two verses. Only those two verses before we go ahead.
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1: 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Now, when you listen to this verse, you quickly want to apply it to every city and every house. And that is where you make the mistake.
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1: Now, for an average Christian, you want to be on the side of Israel.
0: For àwọn Christian
1: who are not even Christians.
0: I fẹ́ wà ní ipa ti àwọn Israeli.
1: For an average Christian, you want to be on the side of the US or Britain. But for the Arab countries, you would not want to be on their side because, in quotes, they are from other religions. Now, when US attacks, who is guarding that city? But when Iran retaliates in some cities, who is guarding that city? You see, when you try to understand what Solomon is saying, here's a song of degrees of for Solomon. Except the Lord build a house. This is metaphorical. Telling you the sovereignty of God in all things. Telling you how God moves things sovereignly by his own will. Remember where we read that says, he does according to his own will. Now, let's look at one of his own will too. Before we come back to this verse, you go to Isaiah, the book of Isaiah, chapter 10. Let's look at the book of Isaiah, chapter 10. Isaiah, chapter 10. Is it 10? Yes, Isaiah chapter 10. Let's begin from verse 5. Now, let me give you a background to this, what I'm about to read. Assyria came into Israel to conquer Israel. Israel was supposed to be God's own city. Jerusalem was supposed to be God's own city. The city of God. And Assyria came down, conquered Israel, took them captives. Now, what was the power behind it? Nebuchadnezzar from Babylon came to Israel, and God was the power behind it. Remember the dream that Daniel had about successive governments taking over from each other, talking about Babylon, talking about the Medes and the Persians, talking about Greece, then talking about Rome, the four beasts that he saw. Why did he see those visions? Because God is telling the world how the sovereign hand of God moves everything. Now listen to Isaiah chapter 10, beginning from verse 5. You can go ahead.
0: Maybe it's a kind of Israel and America. 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
1: So let's go to the book of Isaiah chapter 10. Listen to it, please. Let's read it carefully. O Assyrian, the rod of mine anger and the staff in their hand is my indignation. I will send him against an hypocritical nation, and against the people of my wrath will I give him a charge to take the spoil and to take the prey and to tread them down like the mire of the streets. How be it? He meaneth not so, neither doth his heart think so, but it is in his heart to destroy and to cut off nations, not a few. Who is sending Assyria? Who is God sending Assyria to? So if you look at insurgency in those times, who were the insurgents? The Assyrians. Who were the victims? Jerusalem. So at that point in time, who was moving Assyria and giving them the upper hand?
0: God.
1: Go ahead.
0: Ese karun nuwe Isaiah orike wa ebe ni fun Asuri ogo ibinu mi ati opa owo won ni irunu mi emios emi o ran si orilede agabagebe ati fun awon eniyan ibinu mi ni emi o pase kan lati ko ikogun ati lati mu ohun ode ati lati te won mole bi ere ni igboro. 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
1: When God sent his children to Babylon, in Jeremiah chapter 29, who sent the children of God into captivity? God himself.
0: No, we get my orikokan din yogbon. Olorun pe orile de Babylon wa lati wa ko awon niyan re. Awon ara Jerusalem niyan re lati ko won ni ikogun.
1: Now, why is God doing the opening and the closing? Why is he creating evil and doing good? Now, listen to Amos chapter 3, verse 6. Now, let's see Amos chapter 3. You know, some people try to protect God. Amos chapter 3, verse 6 says, shall a trumpet be blown in the city and the people not be afraid? Shall there be evil in the city and the Lord hath not done it? I didn't form that. It is the Bible.
0: Ale fun ipe ni ilu ki awon eniyan ma beru tula si ale wa ni ilu ki o ma se pe oluwa ni o se abi.
1: Meaning that it is chaos. God is saying, do you think I was caught unaware? I wasn't unaware of the evil that became a city. And the trumpet then is the trumpet of alert, warning that there is besiegement, there is crisis. So if there is an alarm of crisis, God is saying, do you think I'm not aware of it. I'm aware. So let's go back to the book of Psalms 127. So when the Bible said, except the Lord build a house, how does God build a house? He builds a house by you obeying his commandment. So if you do not follow his commandments in doing good, in thinking of others beyond yourself, whatever you build in vain. He said, except the Lord keep a city. How does the Lord keep a city? Does God come down to keep a city? The Lord keeps the city with the men inside leading and the followers, by everyone acting right. Now, if you even put watchmen, put your armies everywhere, put your soldiers everywhere, and we keep doing the same thing, our acts of covetousness, our acts of wickedness, we watch in vain. We build in vain. Why? Because we will destroy with our own hands. You see, when you look at this verse, people think when God said, except the Lord build this, how does God build Nigeria? God does not build any nation by just coming down and start to protect them automatically. He protects them by their behaviors, by the things they do. What are the quality of the people we put in leadership? What is the quality of people we put in leadership? Now, look at the lies that we lie to ourselves in churches. Have you not noticed that it is only African churches that speak in tongues often? We lie to ourselves by seeking shuburubu bababa, shakala bababa, shibi bi bi bi bi bi bi, and we think we are spiritual. Do you know what that does to your psyche? You think you are spiritual more than me because you can speak all those nonsense more than me. That in itself is ego. That is pride. When I begin to think that I'm above you because I see visions, in the first place, there is no visions that they are seeing. I now begin to feel that I'm more spiritual than you. Because I can go on 21 days dry fast, I now feel more spiritual than you. That is ego. That is pride. And with that, you now think you will move the nation forward? When we steal without conscience, when we do things without love in our hearts, and you think we are building, oni ileta ileta ba ba ni Yoruba se po we yen pe ta ko omo wa omo ta o ko a se kini agbele to ta ba ko agbeta. What are we building? We are building churches, religious houses everywhere. You are not building the people. When was the last time we had new hospitals springing up everywhere in our local communities and our outskirts? When was the last time? When was the last time schools were springing up in various towns across? I'm talking of public schools, I'm not talking of private. Because how many poor people can afford private schools? No, you don't see those ones. But check the number of churches that have sprung up in those new areas. Everywhere, church. So where would the jobs come from? Àwọn tẹ́ ẹ̀kọ́ school fún tẹ́ ẹ̀kọ́ hospital fún yẹn àwọn náà ma create insecurity láàárọ̀ la. So except the Lord build a city or build a house means that you act right, do right, then the Lord will build your city for you. You are not acting right, you are not doing right, and you think God will automatically come down and build a city or build a house. A husband is not sacrificing for the wife, and you think God will automatically build your home. The wife is not respecting the husband, and the pastor is now praying on you. Ile oni daru ona wo ni ile oni gba daru. Your husband taps you and says, okay, I want to have my matrimonial rights with you. I'm tired. When will the husband not sleep outside? You're always busy. The children are around, wants to play with you. You are not there for them. When will the children not learn from outside? And all you do is sleep in church and say, except the Lord build the city, the builders build in vain. Come on.
0: Bí kò ṣe pé olúwa bá kọ ilé náà kò ṣe bí àwa ṣe rò ó kọ ni ìtumọ̀ rẹ̀ ṣe rí o ohun tí ọlọ́run jẹ́ kí o dìmọ̀ fún wa pé ọlọ́run ò kọ ilé náà nípa pé kí èmi àti ẹyẹ nìkọ̀ọ̀kan wa ká gbé ìgbésẹ̀ tí ó 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
1: Thank you so very much. We'll go on this quick break. And we will be right back. This is still your Bible class on air on Adaba 88.9 FM. Don't go away. We'll be right back.
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1: Program. The Bible Class on Air. This program holds every Tuesday between 5 and 6 p.m. The Brother George Honey is still very much available. Please call that number, 070-322-84771. I call the number again, 070-322-8477. That is the number to call for the honey. However, if you want to reach us after the program, the number to call is 091-557-557-72. I call the number again, 091-557-557-72. That is the number to call us after the program. You can also send your message to that number, a WhatsApp message, and you can also send us message on Telegram through that number, 091-557-557-72. 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Who's speaking in tongues? Prophecy, prophets, who is God, on marriage. 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We don't meet physically. It's on Telegram, 8:30 to 10 p.m. Then on Sundays, we meet between 11 a.m. and 1 p.m. This time around, it is physical meeting. 11 a.m. to 1 p.m. However, if you are not in Akure or the distance is too far from you, you can join us via Telegram. Thank you so very much. Let's move back to the phone lines to receive your calls. The number to call us in the studio is 081-6251-9991. That is the number to call us in the studio. Hello. Good evening. Welcome to Bible Class on Air. Yes. Can we have you? Oh, I think that's the network. Let's have another caller. 081-6251-9991. Hello.
5: Good evening, sir.
1: Good evening.
5: My name is Misha Shenji from Ilitokun.
1: Thank you.
5: Hello, good evening.
1: Yes.
5: I actually learned a lot from you. But there is a place in the Bible.
1: Yes.
5: Concerning what you are saying about people talking about how to make money the other time. Like a place in the Bible where you were a country payment of a tax. Then Jesus Christ said the one fishing. Then they catch up a fish, then they throw money. But this device is not talking like, how do you explain that place to the
1: Okay, hold on, please, don't go away.
5: Okay.
1: Now, after that incident, how many of the disciples miraculously got money?
5: I can't see. None.
1: So how did we get to the point where we now established a doctrine out of faith to claim that miraculous money can come because our Lord Jesus Christ brought money out of a fish? Ama agbara wa pe ninu nkan ta wo yi apa lo de ma ku sogun ta wo yi apa lo ma ku si. So how did we get to the point where we brought a doctrine out of it? None of the apostles ever had miraculous money. Paul said, I walk with my hands. Let's have another caller. 081-6251-9991. Let's have another caller. 081-6251-9991. Hello.
6: Agbale, sir.
1: Yes, Akrole.
6: Emi Andrew lati Morele.
1: E se o. E ba se ni common common tori akoko ti ko wa ni papa mara.
6: Ibere mi ni wipe ninu Genesis.
1: Yes.
6: We mo fi wa wipe ni won igba ti aye yo wa.
1: Ben.
6: Kone ka tu ma reti pe igba otutu.
1: Beni.
6: Igba ero.
1: Beni.
6: Igba oda.
1: Beni.
6: Pe ki yo dopin.
1: Beni.
6: Now, se a si tu ma reti pe ni won igba yen. Se aye fe pare to ba ya.
1: No, nigba ti no, as long as the earth remains, the seasons will keep rolling because those are God created the world to have certain things to make the world go round. Seasons, morning, night, day, those are the things I want to mule aye ro gangan niyan t'Olorun ti fi si ipo re igba ta gbin igba ta ka iwo to ba ko to gbin ki lo ro po o fe ka the weather te ba study biology ati chemistry ta se ni agric gan e ri pe awon kankan to wa ninu afefe to wa ninu ategun to wa ninu re ohun lo mu irugbin wa dagba. So as long as the world is existing, those times would not cease. That's the way the God created the world to operate. So I think, do we still have one more caller before we call it a day? Because our time is off and we need to go. This program holds every Tuesday between 5 and 6 p.m. on Adaba 88.9 FM. Every Tuesday. The number to call us after the program is 091-557-557, again, 72. Reach us on WhatsApp, reach us on Telegram, through the number. Until next week, Tuesday, when we shall come your way again, it is good night.

0: That was the program, Bible Class on Air, for this week. 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

0: Good evening and thanks for joining us on Adaba FM's news magazine Periscope. It is a compilation of local foreign, entertainment and sport news in tonight's edition. Osun APC accuses Adeleke of blaming others for political woes. Shettima stresses collaboration for clean energy transition. Federal government orders expulsion of students involved in kidnapping. Details of these and other stories in a moment. I am Oluwanifemi Adebayo.
1: The news. This is the news.
0: Now the news in detail. Beginning from Ondo State, for decades, Ondo State was regarded as one of the pacesetters in the Southwest, from education to healthcare and infrastructure. Many considered the Sunshine State a model of development, but recent governance assessment paints a different picture. A report by an artificial intelligence data firm specializing in financial report analysis ranked Ondo 35th out of Nigeria's 36 states in resident satisfaction with public hospital care. The state also ranked 33rd in road infrastructure, 32nd in public education, and 32nd in access to clean water. In this report, Adaba FM's Adeboye Galani examined why Ondo is falling behind while neighboring states appear to be making greater progress. His reports.
2: In recent years, federal allocations to states have risen significantly, giving governments more resources to execute developmental projects. So, while are many residents and analysts questioning Ondo State's progress, public affairs analyst Temitope Ajayi believes the problem is not a lack of money, saying previous administrations under late Dr. Olusegun Agagun and Dr. Olusegun Mimiko achieved visible development despite receiving far less revenue than the current administration, while arguing that increased allocations should have translated into improved public services. Ajayi alleges that corruption and poor budget implementation have slowed development, claiming that some projects captured in government projects are either abandoned or never implemented.
3: If you look at a good policy that will not, as at now, benefit the populace, I don't think we should do that. Our institutions are weak. Maybe Ministry of Minerals Resources, and then you are using a lawyer to be that commissioner of the place. How do you want him to deliver? He knows nothing about the energy and then infrastructure.
2: On education development, the sector has long been one of Ondo State's strongest identities, but education specialist Sholagba Ishemore says the reputation is gradually fading. He criticizes what he describes as weak leadership in the education sector, arguing that neighboring states are investing more aggressively in schools, teachers, and learning facilities.
4: Ondo State have enough natural resources, but the challenge has to do with the exploitation of these resources, which is actually what is affecting the state as a whole. I believe that with time, things will change.
2: Another governance analyst, Mr. Akinwumi Tobi, shares a different perspective. He agrees that the state has enough resources to finance development, but insists that the real challenges lies in implementation. According to him, good policies alone cannot transform a state unless they are properly executed.
5: I want to encourage our governor to employ experts. He should engage financial experts, infrastructure experts, education experts. You know, let him engage them. If you don't have the experts to manage the governance for you, you cannot go far.
2: The Ondo State government has disagreed with the assessment. Commissioner for Information, Iduwa Janaku, says the report does not reflect realities on the ground, insisting that Governor Lucky Aiyedatiwa has completed several inherited projects while initiating new ones across different sectors. The commissioner also says the administration is creating an enabling environment for economic growth despite prevailing security challenges.
6: What is the credibility of the organization that ranked this so-called ranking in Nigeria or perhaps in the Southwest? What criteria did they use to do that? Can I show you that by the time the governor will finish his term, legacy projects will sprinkle all over the state?
2: While opinions differ on reasons behind Ondo performance, one question continues to resonate among residents. With increased public revenue and promises of development, while are many people yet to feel the impact in healthcare, education, road infrastructure, and access to clean waters? Adeboye Galani, Adaba FM News.
0: The Ondo State Security Network, Amotekun Corps, has rescued two young Fulani herders abducted in the forest area along the Ondo-Edo boundary. The victims were reportedly kidnapped while grazing their cattle in the Owo forest after they failed to return home, prompting their parents to seek help. Amotekun operatives, working with the victims' families, launched a search operation that led them to a suspected kidnapper's camp deep inside the forest. Commander of the Corps, Adetunji Adeleye, said the abductors fled the location after discovering that their hideout had been uncovered. Adeleye added that the victims were found unharmed and safely rescued during the operation. He said Amotekun remains committed to strengthening security operations and protecting residents across Ondo State. And away from Ondo State, the Osun State Police Command says it remains committed to professional and impartial security operations ahead of the August 15th governorship election. The State Commissioner of Police, Ibrahim Gutan, said the command has intensified intelligence-led operations across Osun to tackle criminal hideouts and identified black spots. Gutan explained that the operations are aimed at protecting lives and property, warning individuals and political groups against misrepresenting lawful police activities for political reasons. The police commissioner also urged parents and guardians to monitor their children and advised residents to report suspicious persons or activities to security agencies. He disclosed that three suspected criminals arrested in Ede are currently in police custody and undergoing investigation. The command assured residents that it will remain neutral, uphold the rule of law, and provide adequate security before, during, and after the governorship election. The Osun State Chapter of the All Progressives Congress, APC, has urged Governor Ademola Adeleke to stop blaming President Bola Tinubu and former Governor Adegboyega Oyetola for his political challenges. A statement by the party's spokesperson, Kola Olabisi, accuses Adeleke of making allegations against Tinubu and Oyetola during a campaign rally in Oshogbo ahead of the August 15th governorship election. The statement accuses the governor of using claims of political persecution to cover what it described as shortcomings in his administration. It also alleges that Adeleke was responsible for promoting political tension in the state and questioned his handling of security issues. The statement says the governor's performance would be judged by voters during the forthcoming election, adding that allegations against political opponent would not replace accountability. It urges Adeleke to focus on delivering results for residents of Osun State rather than blaming others for his political situation. And away from that, President Bola Tinubu has invited China to partner with Nigeria in deploying and exchanging geophysical data to unlock the potential of the country's maritime resources. The president, who at a United Nations Sustainability Development Workshop in Beijing, said the proposed partnership focuses on technology transfer, innovation, and data-driven collaboration rather than foreign aid. Tinubu was represented by Nigeria's permanent representative to the United Nations, Chimo Ibrahim. He said access to marine data and research would help drive economic growth and strengthen Nigeria's blue economy. Tinubu explained that the establishment of the Federal Ministry of Marine and Blue Economy reflects his administration's commitment to maximizing the country's maritime resources. He praised China's role in advancing the global blue economy and called for stronger international cooperation in marine research, artificial intelligence, and sustainable financing. The president reaffirmed Nigeria's readiness to work with China and other partners to develop a sustainable marine economy, saying the country must take urgent steps to harness the opportunities in its oceans. Vice President Kashim Shettima has stressed the need for stronger collaboration between government and the private sector to accelerate Nigeria's transition to clean energy. Shettima made the call at the inauguration of the Barefoot Renewable Energy College in Kogi State. He said partnerships among government, development organizations, and other stakeholders are essential to expanding renewable energy and creating job opportunities for young Nigerians. The vice president noted that the college will provide practical training in solar energy, installation, maintenance, and other renewable technologies. He described the institution as a major investment in Nigeria's sustainable future and said it supports the Tinubu administration's renewed hope agenda on skills development and job creation.
7: We have suffered the scarcity of hands trained to execute them. Here, we shall produce technicians, installers, operators and maintenance professionals with practical competence in renewable energy technologies. Graduates will earn internationally recognized certificates of proficiency that qualify them for employment, for starting their own enterprises, and for competing anywhere in the world. A certificate issued in Osara must one day command respect in Nairobi and in Frankfurt. Your Excellencies, distinguished ladies and gentlemen, what brings us together today lies at the heart of our national industrial vision, linking energy security to job creation, industrialization, youth empowerment, and skills acquisition.
0: Shettima added that the initiative will help build a skilled renewable energy workforce capable of supporting the country's growing energy needs. Chairman of the Presidential Working Group on the National Policing Bill, Femi Gbajabiamila, has called on Nigerians and other stakeholders to contribute to the proposed state police legislation. Gbajabiamila urged civil society organizations, professional bodies, security institutions, and members of the public to submit memoranda and position papers through the public engagement portal, nationalpolicingbill.com. He said the submissions will help enrich the draft legislation as the federal government works towards establishing a workable federal state policing system. The chief of staff to the president said the National Policing Bill will address key issues including recruitment, training, funding, command structures, oversight, and accountability.
8: This reform will not by itself solve every security problem in Nigeria. No law can substitute for good leadership, competent officers, reliable intelligence, adequate resources, professional discipline, and public trust. But Nigeria has an opportunity to build a policing system better matched to the scale and diversity of the country. A strong federal police service for federal, interstate, and national security responsibilities, and a capable state police services for state and local responsibilities and common standards that protect the republic and its citizens. Mr. President recognizes this opportune moment and is determined that we as a country will rise to meet this moment together, capably and responsibly.
0: Gbajabiamila explained that a working group is expected to complete the 7-week roadmap for the bill on September 14th before presenting the executive bill to President Bola Tinubu. He assured Nigerians that the proposed reform will promote effective policing while protecting citizens from abuse and ensuring officers remain accountable to the Constitution. The federal government has directed vice chancellors, rectors, and provosts to immediately expel any student found guilty of kidnapping or related criminal activities after due investigation. Minister of Education, Tunji Alausa, gave the directive during a meeting with the management of the Federal University of Lafia in Abuja, stressing that tertiary institutions must not become safe haven for criminal elements. He also instructed heads of higher institutions to strengthen campus security by establishing internal intelligence systems and working closely with the Department of State Services and other security agencies. The minister also said the federal government remains committed to protecting students and warned that tolerating criminal behavior could allow it to become part of campus culture. Alausa also announced that the Tertiary Education Trust Fund's 2027 intervention program will support security projects, including perimeter fencing and other critical infrastructure in tertiary institutions. He reaffirmed the federal government's commitment to safer campuses and urged institutions to take proactive steps to improve security and safeguard students. The federal government has commenced a training of 4,000 tractor operators under its nationwide agricultural mechanization program aimed at boosting food production and creating jobs. The first batch of 250 participants has commenced a two-week residential training in Nasarawa State. The program is being implemented by the Federal Ministry of Agriculture and Food Security in partnership with the National Agricultural Development Fund and the Industrial Training Fund. Minister of Agriculture and Food Security, Abubakar Okriari, said the training is essential to ensuring that the government investment in 2,000 tractors translate into increased agricultural productivity and improved food security. He noted that the initiative will strengthen mechanized farming, create employment opportunities for young Nigerians, and support the country's long-term food security goals. The trainees will receive practical and classroom instruction on tractor operation, safety, maintenance, and equipment management. 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Still to come tonight, foreign, entertainment, and sport news. Please don't go away.
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2: 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And on foreign news tonight, projectile hits cargo ship in Strait of Hormuz amid tensions. Praise Olaguke is our guide.
3: Good evening and welcome to foreign news on Periscope. Colombia's outgoing president, Gustavo Petro, has repeated allegations that June's presidential election was rigged, rejecting the legitimacy of his right-wing successor, Abelardo Espirala. Petro claimed that programmers had altered thousands of tally sheets after counts were transmitted to the National Election Agency. He alleged that the election was obscure and had been manipulated by foreign powers, and that metadata associated with vote tallies was not made available for review. However, election officials had declared in late June that Espirala had defeated Petro's ally Ivan Cepeda by 250,000 votes. Colombia's electoral authorities and international observers have rejected the fraud claims. Meanwhile, Espirala is due to be sworn in before Congress on Friday. Funerals have been held for some of the 14 people killed in a landslide that hit a mountain monastery hosting an overnight prayer session in Ethiopia's northern Amara region. The prayer service being held at the Sekwande Debre Bitsak St. Mary Monastery included a holy water cleansing ritual that is popular among Orthodox Christians seeking spiritual healing for chronic illnesses. Rescue efforts for other feared trapped in the debris after a hillside above the Orthodox Church monastery collapsed in the early hours of Monday morning have now been halted. 11 of those who died have been buried in the monastery, while the bodies of the others have been returned to their hometowns for burials. And finally, an unknown projectile has hit a cargo ship in the Strait of Hormuz, a strategic waterway at the center of tensions between the United States and Iran. The incident comes as U.S. President Donald Trump says the vital shipping route could reopen within hours. Speaking at the White House, Trump described the current moment as Iran's last chances before decapitation, while also expressing optimism that diplomacy could still succeed. The Strait of Hormuz remains a major sticking point. Iran wants to control the waterway and impose tolls on vessels passing through it, a move strongly opposed by Washington. Trump says he agreed to continue talks with Iran at the request of Saudi Arabia, the United Arab Emirates, Qatar, and other regional partners. However, Iran's foreign ministry denies any negotiations are taking place, despite Trump's insistence that discussions are underway. He says the talks are aimed at reopening the Strait of Hormuz quickly and addressing Iran's nuclear program. And that is the size of foreign news on Periscope. I am Praise Olaguke. Thank you for listening. Good evening.
2: And from the showbiz world tonight, Jude Okoye's wife responds to fresh piscal allegations. Oduayomi Alawiye is standing by.
4: Welcome to Entertainment News on Periscope.
1: Media personality Frank Edo has spoken in silence on one of Nigerian television's most enduring rumors, saying reports that he was dropped from Who Wants to Be a Millionaire were false, and revealing that the show's end had nothing to do with his performance or conduct. Edo made a clarification during a broadcast interview where he spoke about his career, his years on the program, and the circumstances that led to his suspension. He said the shows came to an end after its sponsors of decades withdrew following a

0: significant financial penalty imposed by the federal government over a corporate matters. When the shows eventually returned under a new sponsor, Edo was not part of the relaunch, prompting a newspaper to report that he had been sacked. He said that conclusion was drawn without any basis. The remarks shared in a viral video has fueled fresh debates across social media about the ongoing family dispute involving former Peace Corps members Peter and Paul Okoye and their elder brother Jude Okoye. Obasa said anybody who can betray and divert his brother's funds can kill him if need arises. The Okoye family crisis has remained in the spotlight following allegations of financial misconduct, royalty disputes, and the alleged diversion of company funds. Meanwhile, the wife of music executive Jude Okoye, Ifeoma Okoye, has broken her silence following fresh allegation made by singer Peter Okoye, popularly known as Mr. P, declaring that she had no intention of defending herself publicly, despite being dragged into the ongoing family dispute. Ifeoma made the remark in a statement shared on her official Instagram page hours after Peter released another episode of his video series detailing his long-running disagreements with his elder brother over the affairs and assets of the former P Square Group. In the latest episode, Mr. P alleged that Jude attempted to transfer his ownership rights in one of P Square properties to Ifeoma, a move he claimed he rejected after discovering documents bearing her name. Responding to the controversy without mentioning Peter or Jude directly, Ifeoma said she had become aware of the story circulating about her but would not be dragged into public esteem.
1: And on sports tonight, Tinubu commends Team Nigeria for Commonwealth Games performance. Let's join Olasekomi Ilujoba.
2: President Bola Tinubu has congratulated Team Nigeria for winning 24 medals at the 2026 Commonwealth Games in Glasgow, Scotland. Nigeria finished the competition with 10 gold, 7 silver and 7 bronze medals, a performance the president described as a reflection of the athletes' resilience, discipline and determination. Tinubu praised the athletes, coaches, officials and administrators for representing the country with pride. The president said the achievement would inspire young Nigerians and provide a foundation for greater success in future international competitions. He urged Team Nigeria members to remain focused and continue striving for excellence on the global stage. FIFA's Chief of Global Football Development, Arsene Wenger, has backed the decision to abandon plans for private investment in FIFA competitions, describing the move as necessary. The former Arsenal manager said he supports an independent FIFA that operates with transparency and integrity after the proposal to allow external investors to buy stakes in FIFA events was withdrawn. Wenger said he was not involved in developing the investment strategy and only became aware of it through media reports. He called for FIFA to remain focused on serving world football, while the organization's Secretary General, Matthias Grafström, also criticized the controversy and urged staff to maintain professionalism. Arsenal have opened direct talks with Newcastle United over a possible move for midfielder Bruno Guimaraes. The Premier League champions are discussing a deal for the Newcastle captain, who is reportedly interested in joining Mikel Arteta's side. Guimaraes has been a priority target for Arsenal as the club look to strengthen their squad ahead of the new season. Report says Arsenal previously submitted a £70 million offer through intermediaries, but Newcastle rejected the bid. The midfielder has travelled with Newcastle for pre-season training while negotiations between both clubs continue. Guimaraes contributed 9 goals and 8 assists across all competitions last season as Newcastle finished 12th in the Premier League. And that's Sports News Tonight on Periscope. My name is Olasunkomi Elujoba.
1: And with our sport news, we have come to the end of today's edition of Periscope, as edited by Olasunkomi Elujoba. And on behalf of the production team, I am saying good evening to you.

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1: 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But now monkey will jump past the eye, they quick see.
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1: This Big Brother Ninja Season 11 go hot past pressing iron. 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Everybody come show themselves.
3: 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Now 24/7 drama for Big Brother Ninja Season 11. 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
5: E ja sare dodi keji an pada bo.
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8: 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All these things are causes for aisan ti a mo si ropa rose. Then again, too much obesity. Ara se ara abadi ni olotu ma npe. Abadi to ba ti poju. That's why they say obese people are liable to heart issue. Gege bi, you know when you have a high blood pressure now, it is to heart attack or heart related problem. Ben no ni, when you have issue with the brain issue, when the brain is ruptured, it leads to stroke. Ati be be lo. So awon kan wonyi lo ma nfa. The family history. When you notice your forefathers, your mothers have this stroke, I saw ti amo si ropa rese yi. Oni ton is at risk for it. Even if you have not been diagnosed, we pe o sese ki o ni aisan yen. Have it at the back of your mind. 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
1: This Big Brother Ninja season 11 go hot past pressing iron. 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
3: 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Now 247 drama for Big Brother Ninja season 11. 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
1: 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Taste it and see why.
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new blessing, new connection, new greatness, new celebration. So shall it be in the name of Jesus. 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Genesis 17 starting from verse 1 to 8. 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I want you to read that chapter, that Genesis 17, starting from verse 1 to 8. It was my penny up, boy. 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
0: 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Only Shubon, or Jotun, back, back, marriage, Daru. 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
1: 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I never back on Adderaz or Stitches. 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
3: Ni bi ka se funding.
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2: Great Solak.
3: Olowo Idan.
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1: that stands you out from the crowd.
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2: In Genesis.
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1: That the don't over go.
0: Koseni awon gbogun.
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0: Ti awon ki gbe.
1: That the don't swallow.
0: Ki e lo so fun won.
1: But tell them.
0: They ro won mi ni o.
1: Ibaje o ta plan ni ki. It can never work.
0: E so fun won.
1: Tell them.
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1: Tell them.
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1: That the boss ti.
0: Agogo to ka koko.
1: Be ni o.
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0: 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Komo ba na ni.
1: 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Mo
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1: 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Ile
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1: I stand in that
0: go. Ogun mi didi ogun.
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1: kan so. Gbogbo
0: won mi.
1: Let's follow them.
0: Eni ni aye asolo wa.
1: God has said you come to dwell in
0: them. Oh, ni rogo.
1: That you never use your glory.
0: E ma je mu.
1: And that covenant.
0: Gbogbo won mi.
1: Follow them.
0: Gbogbo won
1: mi.
0: Gbogbo won
1: mi. Amen.
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1: Uncle, I don't pray even pray.
0: Eni wole awo sise ibi.
1: God has entered your God's place.
0: That is swear rather
1: than. To make you useless.
0: Ori to some ologoda.
1: Ask what the best God
0: to be. Eni gbogbo won yo wa rogo.
1: God has brought you cannot use
0: gbogbo eni gbogbo ti.
1: God has war against us.
0: Anything tough fight be.
1: Don't shoot even arrows.
0: Eni logo yo ni
1: fun. God has said this God will speak.
0: Emi e ko so.
1: No lose your life.
0: Bali am.
1: Ask the name of Jesus.
0: E pe awon eyan.
1: Invite everyone.
0: E pe oro yi fun won.
1: Give this word to them.
0: So fun won.
1: Tell them.
0: Pe ohun Oluwa sara.
1: The part of that is thunder.
0: Ohun Oluwa mi abi.
1: The part of that shake the
0: mountains. Ohun Oluwa ni olala.
1: Get on
0: the one
1: in. He's the Lord.
0: That's sorrow. Keep on going.
1: He speaks and the whole world shakes.
0: When
1: the word of the king came,
0: I want to
1: the chiefs had to let them go.
0: But it's only quote in Egypt.
1: When Israel came out of Egypt,
0: Allah let Jacob go.
1: The answer of Jacob from the
0: two that the baby
1: married. Judah was his
0: own child.
1: Judah was his
0: grandson.
1: His sister and
0: my friend.
1: Judah went back
0: home.
1: The man is still like that. And the
0: like kilo si o
1: what empty
0: o kun to sa
1: what see that
0: Jordan
1: Jordan
0: to pada
1: sa that went as bad
0: yo kela
1: no matter
0: for be
1: you still like
0: okay,
1: that
0: okay, okay,
1: and you heal
0: God
1: drop even like lamb
0: what it
1: tremble
0: what
1: it tremble
0: you will
1: go ahead
0: ni waju oluwa
1: for the lord
0: ni waju olorun
1: jacob god
0: and to so apata
1: who made the rock
0: the adagun omi
1: as a stream
0: at your puta ibon
1: and the flint
0: jori su omi
1: as a stream of water
0: and the diogun
1: and what direct back
0: to bomb my shred
1: that was some useless
0: yo yahweh
1: amen
0: Oluwa yo ja.
1: Hey, man, love to fight.
0: Oluwa yo ja.
1: Hey, man, love to fight.
0: Oluwa yo ja.
1: Hey, man, love to fight.
0: Oluwa yo ja.
1: Hey, man, love to fight.
0: Ogun ile.
1: That hustle that.
0: To fe swe mole.
1: I want to tell you that.
0: Loni.
1: Today.
0: Ko se.
1: Hey, man, that conquer.
0: Ko se.
1: Hey, man.
0: Ko se.
1: Hey, man.
0: Ko se.
1: Hey, man.
0: Omu kaka wa.
1: You came with something.
0: Oni ara kan.
1: You have a potential.
0: Oh my God.
1: You have
0: a bukala.
1: You have a gift in you now.
0: Oni erongba.
1: You have a good thought.
0: Sugbo gbogbo e.
1: But all of it.
0: Mo gbesele.
1: They trample it down.
0: Gbogbo e ni di Olorun.
1: How does blocking your way?
4: I'm the most happiest person today because I've been at home doing nothing. And I've been talking to my husband. I said, I want to start up something. He said, you must be a housewife. I said, I don't want to be a housewife. So we have been having small arguments over this issue for years. But suddenly, when I came to this church, there is God here.
5: Yes, sir.
4: And I prayed and I cried. When Papa was declaring a word, I claimed it and I cried. I said, God, if you are the one that really called this man of God, if you are the one that called this prophet, prove to me, as I will reach my house and talk to my husband, may my husband's heart be hard, let his heart be soft. Let him accept what I am pleading since how many years that I want to start up business. Behold, God, it just happened like a film. When I just called him, I said, I want to start up something. I want to be like other women. I want to start having my own service. And my husband just pick up his phone and ask me, which business you want to do? I said, I want to go to Lagos and be carrying okreka, coming to this place and be selling it. He said, just consider it done. He said, don't worry, just transfer $3 million for me.
0: Yeah!
4: He said,
0: how much? $3 million, sir. $3 million.
4: And he just said, take it for the start. When I see the way you start, when I see what you are doing, I will add more money for you. So I was so happy. I said, I want to come and thank God. This God of this altar that have done it for me, may his name be highly exalted in the name of Jesus.

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1: Every enemy that hinders you.
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1: Amen.
0: In the name of
1: Jesus.
0: Ede belege duada yasa.
1: Yes, Lord.
0: Ruhaili.
1: Ede oluwa.
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1: The death vigil.
0: Tuesday.
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1: ma the name of Jesus
0: oluwa loni
1: what about today
0: for me ni ona bayo
1: give me way out
0: so ti mo la ko
1: so what about him
0: so ti mo fe da la
1: so what about him come in life
0: for me ni ona
1: give me way out
0: as for me ni ona
1: give me way out
0: oyo
1: Iwe Jacob ori kerin
0: that of James 4
1: ese kini
0: verse 1
1: oni ni bo ni ogun ti wa
0: from whence come
1: his strength bere bere to lagba
0: it's a very powerful question
1: our God
0: Olorun
1: is a secret revealer
0: oh my too much
1: he am too much
0: he always reveals
1: second king chapter 6
0: you remember king ori ka
1: verse 5
0: head again
1: oni bere
0: the prophet
1: ani bolo boss
0: where did it fall
1: when Jesus
0: he call on him
1: bo ni ona mi ti da
0: where is the way scatter
1: Oluwa what solution
0: Oluwa give me solution
1: e do agbadua
0: he spread this prayer
1: everybody na answer to
0: please let this pray
1: I won wo lodi di adua
0: who are those that need to
1: come to go carry
0: don't look at me like talk to jabo lodi
1: and the put us
0: on I won wo lodi di adua
1: who need this prayer more
0: I want to come friend
1: but that the storm is fighting
0: one ma bi o ti wa
1: they don't know where he came
0: I won wo lodi di adua
1: who need this prayer more
0: I want to lere o
1: so the promise of
0: as well to
1: Oluwa mo funi
0: so that the God can give me
1: problem one solution
0: give me solution
1: ti mo la
0: so what that passing through
1: lodi
0: ni o
1: arugo ojo
0: in set of day
1: what solution
0: give me solution
1: labe orun
0: 107
1: in kaka o le yi
0: nothing will change
1: after the kamba soro
0: unless somebody speaks
1: ko sin kan to da baje
0: nothing will just become
1: after the kamba baje
0: after somebody
1: ejo o le ran to wa nle
0: under the talk cannot
1: say to me ni to ba ti gba
0: when the testimony
1: will get do agree
0: with that utterly prayer
1: ko permanent
0: it's not permanent sir
1: I want to
0: kamba soro ni la
1: so I want to give that one
0: man let me
1: they never have
0: a no
1: they go attack
0: because darkness will attack them
1: but the adura ba gbona
0: the prayer is hard
1: Jesus keep for work
0: I'm not going to be able to do it.

0: inu adua
1: in prayer
0: on le yanti my brother to
1: you know the next step
0: Daniel we go
1: Daniel
0: in the car lori hanna
1: as the devil is
0: sitting where is it
1: in prayer
0: olorun ori o
1: grant of this mountain
0: o foruko egbadua
1: in your name I pray
0: be ogun ti le
1: ever this o
0: adua yo ja o
1: deliver
0: o fun to dide
1: o do daro so
0: mo ajabo
1: that is not
0: what adua
1: it is the prayer that establish
0: hey
1: mo shada
0: that is
1: e kaduo
0: thank you brother
1: make to real
0: olorun adua
1: fun ti o gbadua
0: god I could not pray
1: one fail
0: the build
1: cause
0: there is nothing that is
1: scattered
0: that I cannot change
1: now. No
0: cause
1: cause
0: you
1: can't go
0: that
1: you cannot put that
0: only tiny work
1: you are damn
0: you want to say
1: you are damn you
0: are deep
1: you are damn you
0: are
1: deep
0: you are damn
1: you are deep
0: you are damn
1: you are deep
0: you are damn
1: in prayer
0: you are damn
1: you
0: are damn flat
1: Igbesi adua
0: detect the life of prayer
1: Olorun lagbara
0: je the best one
1: and ti o ba gbadua
0: if you don't pray
1: ese olojina
0: says it will not be back from you that is that
1: see we not
0: if you are not prayerful
1: so that gbadua
0: will be kana
1: wa je ni ara
0: then you
1: then you will
0: be na na ba
1: then you
0: will so gbo to le
1: da no we are
0: there no we can
1: the spirit of god be far from
0: you and you are not in as any
1: adua lo ji
0: it is that I think that spirit in you
1: and you know that solidity are you
0: and it is that quickness
1: oh my god
0: that is that
1: agbara adua
0: power of prayer
1: ko wo nu
0: e
1: Back,
0: back, back, back, back, back, back, back, back, back, back, back, back, back, back, back, back, back, back, back, back, back, back, back, back, back, back, back, back, back, back, back, back, back, back, back, back, back, back, back, back, back, back, back, back, back, back, back, back, back, back, back, back, back, back, back, back, back, back, back, back, back, back, back, back, back, back, back, back, back, back, back, back, back, back, back, back, back, back, back, back, back, back, back, back, back, back, back, back, back, back, back, back, back, back, back, back, back, back, back, back, back, back, back, back, back, back, back, back, back, back, back, back, back, back, back, back, back, back, back, back, back, back, back, back, back, back, back, back, back, back, back, back, back, back, back, back, back, back, back, back, back, back, back, back, back, back, back, back, back, back, back, back, back, back, back, back, back, back, back, back, back, back, back, back, back, back, back, back, back, back, back, back, back, back, back, back, back, back, back, back, back, back, back, back, back, back

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1: Olorun anu geda.
0: Oh Lord, cut it off.
1: O ma se owo emejeji
0: bida. 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
0: Tell me what I am arranging.
1: Again, I'm a good. Yes, Oluwa. Mo phone re o.
0: Get your phone.
1: Awon alerts kan ma wole leni.
0: Amen.
1: Mo wa pelu ase.
0: I came with authority.
1: Mo ni pase.
0: I must authorize.
1: Epe ati egun ana.
0: That case has been of yesterday.
1: Ko di oni re lowo.
0: Blocking your today.
1: Ati epe toni.
0: And the case of today.
1: Ko mura ola.
0: Prepare for tomorrow.
1: Mo pe anu agbogun mi.
0: I call a message as well about you.
1: Ko gbe gbogun e. Adabalos.
0: In the name of Jesus.
1: In
0: the
1: name of Jesus. Agogumi.
0: Master, that's all about you.
1: Beg, Bemi Lara.
0: Because of me.
1: Mira Duli Satan.
0: Oh, I didn't know.
1: King one sorrow
0: that they must speak up.
1: No,
0: that's what Lord says.
1: Anu agbogumi.
0: Nasi da solo batu.
1: Egbe pelu.
0: Slander every spell.
1: Egbe orodi.
0: Slander negative partners.
1: Anu agbogumi.
0: Nasi da solo batu.
1: Egbe wahala ye mi.
0: Slander my problem.
1: Oyoyo. I'm not going to do it.

0: agora, Amorim.
1: Hold your heads.
0: Mesandoli Hiki.
1: Jesus.
0: Baba, meu.
1: My father.
0: Oto so ni mogbo.
1: What you said, I heard.
0: Only one near sorrow, setting his sorrow.
1: You speak and you come to pass, you never waste your words.
0: In one near setting, bearing authority.
1: You demand that you call authority.
0: Mofi and Walua sorrow.
1: With the mouth of the Lord, I pray.
0: And you don't bend your bed limitation.
1: All of you under limitation.
0: Egba to see that.
1: You are delivered.
0: And you don't believe a promise and faith.
1: Because if you don't have your promise,
0: COTD, Molekwelua, you
1: have become a covenant with your life.
0: Molua Gogo.
1: I jingle the bell.
0: And that the bell.
1: I don't know who shut this door.
0: Mama, what was it?
1: But I know the hand that can open it.
0: Oh, I know that.
1: The hand of mercy.
0: Mama, go
1: I call for that hand to go out.
0: Wasami, we are forced.
1: You jump up and say amen to this.
0: What is dead? What's that on a bed?
1: I've delayed your dead for too long.
0: If we know that, if we
1: have the time,
0: I won't serve you. I
1: will just waste your time.
0: Buy in the babam.
1: God sent my father. That God that you spell and come like
0: a
1: shot.
0: Now you are
1: going to correct 7 times.
0: Ille kuti e peti.
1: God has spell shot.
0: Anusi.
1: Mercy open it.
0: Emeje loma so.
1: 7 times we say.
0: 1, 2, 7 go. Ille kuti e peti.
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0: Mo bere fun yi padu ojiji.
1: I had to study transformation.
0: Tole mo ke already ariyanji.
1: Now make your case the controversy.
0: Baba mi o.
1: Oh father.
0: Bose Sami.
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0: Ni national stadium,
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0: Ale yi,
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0: stadium.
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1: Lagos state.
0: Mo bebe,
1: I beg you,
0: mo to beg you,
1: I plead with you,
0: e dabo,
1: please,
0: e di afowosowo,
1: let's join us together.
0: Bibeli wipe,
1: the Bible says,
0: bi eniyan meji,
1: if two
0: tabi meta
1: or three
0: tan ba fo nso
1: kan, shall agree
0: lori ohun kan, a fidi e mule ni orun,
1: in the heavens,
0: lori radio yi,
1: on this air,
0: mo gbadua,
1: I pray
0: loruko Oluwa,
1: in the name of the Lord,
0: inu ebi ti mo gbadua si,
1: this family are praying into,
0: ebi o ni pe ni kan, none of you will die,
1: yeah.
0: In the name of God,
2: mo so tele
1: si o, I promise to you,
2: aye re sare,
1: your life shall accelerate,
2: aye re fun,
1: your life shall rise,
2: owo to ma gbe bukata
1: re, money to shoulder responsibility,
2: Olorun ko yonda,
1: let the Lord grant you,
2: owo to to esen to fe se
1: yen, you are planning to activate your project,
2: gba owo yen,
1: receive it,
2: gba owo
1: yen,
2: gba
1: amen.
2: Wa ni ola,
1: you will have wealth.
2: Wa ni oro, wa ni ola,
1: you will have wealth.
2: Wa ni
1: oro,
2: wa ni ola,
1: you
2: will
1: have wealth.
2: Wa ni
1: oro,
2: wa ni ola,
1: you will have wealth.
2: Gbogbo igbiyanju e lori ile,
1: all your efforts on land,
2: ko ni ja sasa, eni to so
1: that person have fit you,
2: yo sere gbe agbe odide, in the name of
1: Jesus,
2: gbogbo ayi ti en da ore ma je mu yin
1: o, be giving covenant seed
2: every beginning of the month,
1: la ma se
2: gbogbo to n tele pe lo de ma
1: se, all that follows the dream,
2: yo se se fo, in the name of Jesus, congratulations, e ja gbo ti awon eni,
1: let's hear from these people,
2: ma je mu wa
1: covenant seed,
2: o sise lori
1: ofo
2: and
1: it's never opposed.
2: Engineer.
1: Engineer.
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0: Bamika, verse 19 and 20.
1: Let's go verse 19 to 20.
2: That's it before I want power.
0: I want my baby near Ali Elusobe.
2: Whoa. I'm not learning.
0: And it all allow go on first or the long boy.
1: Hey,
0: Missy,
2: what
0: get your power? I will see my
2: way. I
0: look barely. I will am a babo. I need kakalo celesi.
2: I will see my wo.
0: I my wo. Be a lare. Your Nazavaga. No batalese.
1: O
0: Tailewa.
1: I need with you.
0: Egaida.
1: Receive so.
0: Enyo atatom binwogo.
1: You enemies can get my glory.
0: Allah jogbeti ofengberi.
1: Don't that my people are doing to
0: me. Let your bitch of
1: my kinsmen that don't want me to be great.
0: By that,
1: I've gotten another paper from us.
0: Or a magic money.
1: The covenant of
0: also Sulaman.
1: We do it every month.
0: And Nibo Bori Kokan.
1: For each head.
0: Okay, 10,000.
1: At least give 1,000.
0: And what can that 10,000?
1: So give 10,000.
0: Sorry, I told you.
1: This program.
0: Otirichi Ibitaru Polidi.
1: Has gone even where we need this.
0: You don't know me one year. I want to one
1: year. And I'm happy for the prophet that I will come there to check it.
0: Wait, you want to
1: that the commission is not speaking.
0: Giving 1,000 or 10,000 or 5,000.
1: It can't kill you.
0: Do it as you want to follow
1: the next 24 hours.
0: Samuel,
1: Samuel,
0: money alone.
1: I have God. That answers prayer.
0: Your God.
1: Psalm
0: 91.
1: Psalm 91 is what I recited today.
0: Psalm 35.
1: Psalm 35.
0: By Psalm 3.
1: And Psalm 3.
0: Get out.
1: Anyone that no man is affecting me.
0: That the lion.
1: Die.
0: Yosigba.
1: And the
0: first one account number.
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1: The great deliverer.
0: Amen.
1: Benefit you today.
0: They
1: looked at him and they were
0: lighting.
1: And they were never put to shame. It is well with you already. You lose your glory. You have mercy. The hope that is going to shake. Because I have sent to you. You are justified.
0: Amen.
1: You have been found
0: to
1: anyone you see. Tell them confidently. I will use my glory.